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1: This has got to be the saddest day of my life. 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
1: Are you kidding me? 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

0: Hi, it's Gary Bryan for Rewind with Gary Bryan, where this week in the Rewind Artist Spotlight, a superstar tells us about his pizza parlor jury. What does that mean to Jon Bon Jovi? 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

0: 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Jennifer won by becoming a miracle maker during the WVU Medicine Galisano Children's Radiothon.
1: Are you kidding me? Gosh, I got chills. 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

0: 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Jennifer won by becoming a miracle maker during the WVU Medicine Galisano Children's Radiothon.
1: Are you kidding me? Gosh, I got chills. 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

0: 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What does that mean to Jon Bon Jovi? You'll find out, so tune in this week for Rewind.
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0: 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Jennifer won by becoming a miracle maker during the WVU Medicine Galisano Children's Radiothon.
1: Are you kidding me? 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
1: Oh, my gosh. 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

0: This week on American Top 40, the 80s, Casey Kasem is taking you back to August 24th, 1985. 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

0: 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Jennifer won by becoming a miracle maker during the WVU Medicine Galisano Children's Radiothon.
1: Are you kidding me? 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
0: Oh, my gosh. That is so wonderful. Thank you. 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

0: 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What does that mean to Jon Bon Jovi? 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

0: Good morning.
1: So good morning. Good morning. Sunbeam will soon smile through. Good morning. Good morning to you and you and you and you.
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3: Good Friday morning. It is August 28th. With your news, I'm Clint Gage. We're learning more about the upcoming appointment of Berkeley County Prosecutor Joe Kinzer to the 27th Judicial Court. Kinzer was a guest on Wednesday's Panhandle Live. He spoke to us about leaving his office in good hands.
4: This was, without a doubt, the hardest decision I've ever had to make. One of the reasons why it was so hard for me was because of how much I love what I do and what we have at the Berkeley County Prosecutor's Office and what I've been able to do in the time that I've been there as the elected. I think we had a great office. I'm really proud of what we've done in the time I've been there and moved forward, but I would not have considered this if I wasn't comfortable and confident in the abilities of those in my office below me.
3: You can hear that full interview on our Spotify page. Well, a fast-moving weather system rolled through Berkeley County late Thursday night, flooding city streets and backing up traffic. Luke Wiggs spoke with a gentleman on the street named Adam, who was at One Life Fitness on Foxcroft and came outside to help push stalled cars.
5: So I just came out of the gym and came out here, and I just saw a bunch of cars. I came out pretty late, right? So I just saw a bunch of cars sitting, and so I saw them pushing one, so I jumped in to help push that one, and then I wanted to see what they were going to do with this one. See if they were gonna try to push that.
6: So you were inside when the bad weather hit.
5: Inside when the bad weather happened. So, like.
3: Martinsburg City Hall released a statement on Facebook stating a significant portion of Martinsburg received heavy rainfall, hail, and wind this evening. The rain set up in a very narrow band over Martinsburg. We've received reports of as much as 5 inches of rainfall in some neighborhoods over a very short period of time. The release went on to say, please continue to use caution around standing water, drowned trees, debris, and areas affected by power outages. They will continue to provide updates as conditions warrant. Well, paving operations will be conducted on Tub Run Road, County Route 4511 and 716 in Berkeley County between the hours of 7 a.m. and 7 p.m. beginning on Monday, August 31st through the middle of September. Motorists are advised to use an alternate route if at all possible, as one lane of the roadway will be closed. Exact schedule is, of course, weather dependent. For the Panhandle News Network, have a wonderful weekend. I'm Clint Gage.
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7: 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On 81, between Winchester, Martinsburg, and Hagerstown, there are no accidents, but the southbound side as you're leaving Greencastle, there's construction. 70 between Hancock, Hagerstown, southbound, and Frederick lanes are open. Merging onto southbound 270, you'll hit delays in Urbana and Hyattstown. After that, to the lane divide, you're fine. 15 across Point of Rocks, not bad. Heavy into Luckett's. The rest of the ride to Leesburg is good. Route 9 lining up into Hillsboro, the Berlin Turnpike, but then after that, to Route 7, traffic is good. Route 7 between Winchester and Leesburg, that is free and clear right now, hoping for a Friday light. I'm Allie Oakley with traffic.
8: Here's your Panhandle News Network forecast today. Expect the fog to dissipate in the morning, leading to humid conditions. The day will be partly sunny with isolated thunderstorms possible in the afternoon. The high will reach 85. Tonight, there was a chance of a thunderstorm in some areas early on. Otherwise, it will be partly cloudy with a low of 60. With your exclusive AccuWeather forecast, I'm meteorologist Joe Lundberg on Cool 92.9.

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Currently 64 degrees, and here's Stevie Nicks on Cool 92.9.

Cool 92.9, Morgan County's greatest hit, 616. Currently 64 degrees, mostly sunny today, a high of 83. It was so crazy, the weather yesterday, where I live in Hedgesville. We had no rain, just a little sprinkle. And then over the mountain in Martinsburg, 5 inches of rain. My husband was coming up 81 in the middle of it. Hail, craziness. It was some afternoon, that's for sure, for people over there. Then I looked back on the radar, and we had some stuff come through this way. But still, where I lived in Hedgesville, dry as a bone. It's funny how the weather works like that. Here's Bruce Hornsby in the Range on Cool 92.9. Good morning.

0: Morgan County's greatest hits are on Cool 92.9. 621, 64 degrees. 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A free Friday night concert. It's the last one. Summer is winding down. And it's tonight at the Mac Ice House in Berkeley Springs. Doors open at 6 and music starts at 7. Tomorrow, there's Morgan County Tire Collection. That's from 9 to 3 at DOH Lane. A 10-tire per person limit will be enforced. Only tires from state residents will be accepted, and tires must be off the rim. Tomorrow night, afternoon, evening, whatever you want to call it, the Flashbacks return to the Berkeley Springs State Park stage at 5:30 for their annual benefit concert. The concert's free, but donations will be greatly accepted. All proceeds go to the Berkeley Springs State Park. On Sunday, Supper Club, and that's at 4 p.m. at Berkeley Springs Seventh-day Adventist Church, part of the Foods for Thought series. 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The Mac Ice House is hosting the annual Delectable Mountains Quilt Show and Sale, and that is going on through September 6th, so its time is winding down for you to go to there. 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
2: 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On 81 between Winchester, Martinsburg, Hagerstown, Greencastle, traffic is fine. 70 between Hancock, Hagerstown, Myersville, and Frederick lanes are open. Merging onto southbound 270, traffic is going to slow when you get south of Hyattstown. The rest of the ride of the lane divide, traffic is good. 15 across Point of Rocks, it's busy. Buckets to Leesburg, it's good. Route 9 out of Martinsburg to Charlestown, I don't see accidents. Traffic slows before you get to Harper's Ferry Road. Heavy going into Hillsboro. Heavy Percival Road to the Berlin Turnpike at Route 7, Winchester to Leesburg. Traffic is okay. I'm Allie Oakley with traffic.
3: Here's your Panhandle News Network forecast today. Expect the fog to dissipate in the morning, leading to humid conditions. The day will be partly sunny with isolated thunderstorms possible in the afternoon. The high will reach 85. Tonight, there was a chance of a thunderstorm in some areas early.

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It's 6:31, 64 degrees. It's Friday. How many more hours do you have in you before you feel completely crashed out for the week? We'll talk about it coming up right now from 1995. Duncan Sheik, Barely Breathing on Cool 92.9.

0: Morgan County's greatest hits, Cool 92.9, one hit wonder from Duncan Sheet that's barely breathing. It's 635, 64 degrees, mostly sunny today, a high of 83. So how many hours do you have in you before you feel completely crashed out for the week? A new report found that the average American hits their energy wall at about 2:48 p.m., and that's just a normal day, not the last day of the work week. 21% say they start feeling drained before noon. In general, 82% of Americans feel like they're operating their lives on autopilot to some degree, mindlessly going through the motions. That's kind of sad. 70% of people feel like they have to go above and beyond to do the most in every situation just to keep up. The average American also has quick fixes to help them power through. Not surprisingly, caffeine is often one of them. Others include meals and snacks, specifically protein. I just look and say, okay, it's 6:36. I can make it. It's Friday. You can do it. It's Friday.
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2: 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On 81 between Winchester, Martinsburg, Hagerstown, I don't see any accidents even into Greencastle. 70 is fine. Hancock, Hagerstown, Meyer, Myersville to Frederick lanes are open. Merging onto southbound 270, traffic is going to slow before and after you pass Hyattstown. On 15 Point of Rocks, Luckett's to Leesburg, you are good to go. On Route 9, traffic is going to slow at the West Virginia-Virginia line, Harpers Ferry Road into Hillsboro. Traffic slows Percival Road to the Berlin Turnpike, and then again when you get to Hamilton Station. I'm Allie Oakley with traffic.
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7: Here's your Panhandle News Network forecast today. Expect the fog to dissipate in the morning, leading to humid conditions. The day will be partly sunny with isolated thunderstorms possible in the afternoon. The high will reach 85. Tonight, there was a chance of a thunderstorm in some areas early on. Otherwise, it will be partly cloudy with a low of 60. With your exclusive AccuWeather forecast, I'm meteorologist Joe Lundberg on Cool 92.9.

0: Cool 92.9, Morgan County's greatest hits. Wouldn't mind two tickets to the Bahamas right now. Really didn't get a vacation this year. Every time that I had vacation days, I had to attend a funeral. So it's been one of those summers. It's 6:49, 64 degrees, mostly sunny today, a high of 83. And we're counting down the days till the Mountaineers are right here on Cool 92.9. Coming up September 5th, the Mountaineers are at home taking on Coastal Carolina. And pregame starts at 9 a.m. with kickoff at noon. That's next Saturday. If you or your business would like to sponsor the Mountaineers here on our station, give our business line a call for more information. That's 304-263-8868. We're proud to be the new home of Mountaineer Sports. Let's go, Mountaineers.
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2: 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I don't see any accidents. 70, Hancock, Hagerstown, South Mountain, and Frederick lanes are open. Merging onto southbound 270. Traffic slows south of Urbana past Hydestown. Then you're going to be fine to the lane divide. 15 Point of Rocks. Traffic's pretty heavy. The rest of the ride to Luckett's and Leesburg, it's good. Route 9 slowing at the West Virginia-Virginia line. Slowing at Harper. First Ferry Road, Hillsboro. Traffic slows Percival Road to the Berlin Turnpike as well as Hamilton Station. And Route 7 between Winchester, Berryville, and Leesburg. Traffic is going to be just fine. I don't see any accidents on 522 Hancock. The rest of the ride in toward Winchester. I'm Allie Oakley with traffic.
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2: Good Friday morning. It is August 28th. With your news, I'm Clint Gage. We're learning more about the upcoming appointment of Berkeley County Prosecutor Joe Kinzer to the 27th Judicial Court. Kinzer was a guest on Wednesday's Panhandle Live. He spoke to us about leaving his office in good hands.
3: This was, without a doubt, the hardest decision I've ever had to make. One of the reasons why it was so hard for me was because of how much I love what I do and what we have at the Berkeley County Prosecutor's Office and what I've been able to do in the time that I've been there as the elected. I think we had a great office. I'm really proud of what we've done in the time I've been there and moved forward, but I would not have considered this if I wasn't comfortable and confident in the abilities of those in my office below me.
2: You can hear that full interview on our Spotify page. Well, a fast-moving weather system rolled through Berkeley County late Thursday night, flooding city streets and backing up traffic. Luke Wiggs spoke with a gentleman on the street named Adam, who was at One Life Fitness on Foxcroft and came outside to help push stalled cars.
4: So I just came out of the gym and came out here, and I just saw a bunch of cars. I came out pretty late, right? So I just saw a bunch of cars sitting, and so I saw them pushing one, so I jumped in to help push that one, and then I wanted to see what they were going to do with this one. See if they were gonna try to push that.
5: So you were inside when the bad weather hit.
4: Inside when the bad weather happened. So, like.
2: Martinsburg City Hall released a statement on Facebook stating a significant portion of Martinsburg received heavy rainfall, hail, and wind this evening. The rain set up in a very narrow band over Martinsburg. We've received reports of as much as 5 inches of rainfall in some neighborhoods over a very short period of time. The release went on to say, please continue to use caution around standing water, drowned trees, debris, and areas affected by power outages. They will continue to provide updates as conditions warrant. Well, paving operations will be conducted on Tub Run Road, County Route 4511 and 716 in Berkeley County between the hours of 7 a.m. and 7 p.m. beginning on Monday, August 31st through the middle of September. Motorists are advised to use an alternate route if at all possible, as one lane of the roadway will be closed. Exact schedule is, of course, weather dependent. For the Panhandle News Network, have a wonderful weekend. I'm Clint Gage.
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6: 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On 81 between Winchester, Martinsburg, and Hagerstown, Greencastle, there are no crashes. 70 between Hancock, Hagerstown, Myersville, and Frederick lanes are open. Merging on a southbound side of 270, traffic slows at the Monocacy through Urbana and then Hyattstown. The rest of the right of the lane divide, traffic's okay. 15 across Point of Rocks, Luckett's to Leesburg, it's good. And Route 9 out of Martinsburg to Charlestown, I don't see crashes. Now traffic slows at the West Virginia-Virginia line, Sagal Road to Harper's Ferry Road, Hillsboro, and also heavy when you get to the Berlin Turnpike. Route 7 past Route 9, traffic's still quite heavy there. Otherwise, out of Winchester, Berryville to Bluemont, all of that's in great shape right now. Mallee Oakley with traffic.
7: Here's your Panhandle News Network forecast today. Expect the fog to dissipate in the morning, leading to humid conditions. The day will be partly sunny with isolated thunderstorms possible in the afternoon. The high will reach 85. Tonight, there was a chance of a thunderstorm in some areas early on. Otherwise, it will be partly cloudy with a low of 60. With your exclusive AccuWeather forecast, I'm meteorologist Joe Lundberg on Cool 92.9.

92.9, Morgan County's greatest hits, 7:09 on your Friday morning. I'm Danielle, and coming up later this hour, Happy Roan's coming in a little earlier today, and we're going to announce our winner of the $250 gift card provided by the Berkeley Springs Morgan County Chamber to one nominated teacher to get school supplies. So that will come up around 7:50 or so. We also, of course, have some great music like this from Al Stewart. It's Time Passages from 1978 on Cool 92.9.

Cool 92.9, Morgan County's greatest hits. 7:18, currently 64 degrees. Well, pumpkin spice latte is back, but is America's love affair with pumpkin spice starting to wane? We'll talk about it coming up after Ace of Base on Cool 92.9.

0: Morgan County's greatest hits are on Cool 92.9, 722, 64 degrees, mostly sunny today, high of 83. Before 8 o'clock, we're going to announce the winner of our back-to-school giveaway teacher's gift card. And we had a bunch of nominations and a lot of deserving teachers all across the four-state area. But we only can give away one gift card thanks to the Berkeley Springs Morgan County Chamber of Commerce. So we'll have that announcement coming up before 8 o'clock. The pumpkin spice latte returned to Starbucks this week, but is America's love affair with pumpkin spice starting to wane? Here's what the data says, according to Google Trends. Google searches for when does pumpkin spice latte come out usually spike every August, and this month was no different, increasing 510%. And when does pumpkin spice come out is now searched more than ever before. Pumpkin spice latte is the top trending latte search in the U.S. over the past 30 days. It's followed by cardamom latte, banana bread latte, peanut butter latte, and hazelnut latte. And this probably isn't too surprising. Searches for pumpkin spice has started peaking earlier and earlier throughout the years. From 2006 to 2013, searches for pumpkin spice peaked between September and October, and now it peaks in the last few weeks of August. But pumpkin spice does seem to be losing its grip on people. Compared to chai and matcha, pumpkin spice leads searches in just 3 states this week, and which is a sharp drop from 32 states back in 2025 and 48 states in 2024. And search interest in banana coffee syrup and caramel apple iced coffee both hit all-time highs this month. Unfortunately, I don't want any of it. I'm just so picky when it comes to flavors. It's like I even found out recently, you've heard about the dirty soda craze. I don't like dirty soda. I do like adding vanilla to things, and, you know, I do like caramel, but pumpkin spice, banana bread, I don't like coffee, so it's a sad time of year for us non-coffee lovers.
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3: 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On 81 between Winchester, Martinsburg, and Hagerstown, there are no accidents, even going into Greencastle. 70, you're fine. Hancock, Hagerstown, Myersville to Frederick. Merging onto southbound 270, you've got delays out of Urbana past Hydestown through Germantown off and on to 370. On 15, across Point of Rocks, Luckett's to Leesburg, you're good. Route 9, traffic slows after Sagal Road to Harper's Ferry Road, pretty heavy, going toward the Berlin Turnpike as well. And then Route 7, out of Winchester to Leesburg, enjoy your ride, you're good to go. Now there's a crash, it's being reported on 15 and Harmony Church Road. I'm Allie Oakley with traffic.
4: Here's your Panhandle News Network forecast today. Expect the fog to dissipate in the morning, leading to humid conditions. The day will be partly sunny with isolated thunderstorms possible in the afternoon. The high will reach 85. Tonight, there was a chance of a thunderstorm in some areas early on. Otherwise, it will be partly cloudy with a low of 60. With your exclusive AccuWeather forecast, I'm meteorologist Joe Lundberg on Cool 92.9.

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Cool 92.9 Morgan County's greatest hits, 732, 64 degrees. And coming up, we'll have cool news. Right now, it's Eddie Rabbit on Cool 92.9.

0: Cool 92.9, Morgan County's greatest hits. Good morning to you. Thanks so much for making us a part of your Friday morning. It's 7:36. Currently 64 degrees, mostly sunny today, a high of 83.
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0: A high school principal from Ohio took in a homeless student and let him move in with his family because it helped the kids stay in school. The student was sleeping in a car and faced an unstable home life after his family moved outside the school district, but the principal let him come to school anyway. Unfortunately, school officials said the student was no longer eligible to attend, and the principal was ultimately forced to step down. But all's well that ends well. The principal and his wife later became legal guardians, and the student graduated from another high school and is now training to become an aviation mechanic. And that's some cool news.
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3: 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I don't see accidents. Traffic is slowing through Williamsport. 70 is fine. Hancock, Hagerstown, Myersville to Frederick. Merging onto southbound 270. Traffic slows 85. Buckeystown Pike off and on to Hyattstown. Traffic slows 27 Ridge Road to Gaithersburg. 15 Point of Rocks, a little bit busy there. The rest of the ride to Leesburg's good. Route 9, you're lining up at Harper's Ferry Road. Pretty heavy on your way toward the Berlin Turnpike. And then again, when you get to Hamilton Station, traffic slows there too. I'm Allie Oakley with traffic.
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6: weather. Here's your Panhandle News Network forecast today. Expect the fog to dissipate in the morning, leading to humid conditions. The day will be partly sunny with isolated thunderstorms possible in the afternoon. The high will reach 85. Tonight, there was a chance of a thunderstorm in some areas early on. Otherwise, it will be partly cloudy with a low of 60. With your exclusive AccuWeather forecast, I'm meteorologist Joe Lundberg on Cool 92.9.

0: Cool 92.9, Morgan County's greatest hits. It's 750, 64 degrees. Going to get up to about 84 today. Going to do something a little different this morning. Happy Roan is in here earlier, about an hour earlier than normal. Thank you for coming in early.
1: It's okay. I didn't need that sleep.
0: She wasn't here last week, so I told, because it was Radiothon, so I said she was making up for not being here.
1: You know, I'm always happy to spend the morning with you.
0: And this is a great cause because this is the grand drawing for the $250 gift certificate for a deserving teacher. Thank you so much once again to the Chamber for donating that gift card. And I know the teachers, they definitely appreciate it.
1: I wish that we could give one to everyone on the list because, you know, they all deserve it. All of the ones not nominated deserve it, too. Yeah. So, yeah, I love that we get to help at least one.
0: Yep. All right. We're going to name some of the finalists.
1: Okay.
0: Well, we're going to name all of the finalists.
1: Okay.
0: And then we'll pick one.
1: Okay.
0: So we did this blind point.
1: Random. Yep.
0: For the winner. So we'll go kind of, I'll read some and you can read some. Mm-hmm. We got a nomination from Matt Griffith from Berkeley Springs High School. Mm-hmm.
1: Who I've worked with on our career fair, and I happen to know his mama, and so he's wonderful.
0: Yep. And then we have
1: Ian Helmick, mm-hmm. From Warm Springs Middle School, and Ann Helmick from mm-hmm. Papa Elementary School. So both Helmicks got nominated.
0: And somebody left the comment that nominated him that she is awesome. And has been the sixth grade teacher there for over 20 years, which mm-hmm. is amazing.
1: Yes, it's an awesome school with awesome teachers and awesome students. I knew that already.
0: Awesome. We knew that already.
1: Yeah.
0: And we have Courtney Jenkins, Risa Head Start. Courtney is going to be a great teacher.
1: Aw, wonderful.
0: Yep.
1: Betsy Smalls, mm-hmm. I believe is how you pronounce it, mm-hmm. at Widmyer Elementary School.
0: Bob Myers from Berkeley Springs High School. Mm-hmm.
1: Who was our teacher of the educator of the year last year for uh-huh. the chamber. Yep.
0: And then we've got Richard Sows from Warm mm-hmm. Springs Middle School. This person said he's a special ed teacher who goes above and beyond to make her son feel welcome and comfortable at school.
1: Oh, that's wonderful.
0: Mm-hmm.
1: These teachers do so much more than just teach.
0: Yeah.
1: And that's just so special.
0: All right. Who do we have next?
1: Brittany Cockrell mm-hmm. from Warm Springs Middle School.
0: And we have Cora Fink, first grade teacher at Widmyer Elementary School. She's entering her second year there. She was nominated for the Mary Lynn Fox Memorial First Year Teacher Award for the year 25-26 and won.
1: Oh, wow. That's wonderful.
0: That's amazing.
1: Yeah.
0: Then we've got Miss Brock. It's one of the finest teachers in the area.
1: Nice. Another one for Bob Myers, although this one's for Robert Myers, so he was must have been feeling more formal that day.
0: Mrs. Murfin from Widmyer Elementary.
1: Mariana Ruggiero, who is an art teacher here, and she does great stuff and does great community outreach and things like that as well.
0: And we have Megan Smith from Warm Springs Intermediate mm-hmm. School. So thanks so much for all the nominations. Hopefully we can do it next year and there'll be even more teachers yes. nominated from all over our area. Okay, so.
1: And several of these were nominated more than once.
0: Yes,
1: too.
0: That's true.
1: Say. So, yeah.
0: That's really cool. Okay, I'm going to give you the honor. Who was our grand prize winner?
1: Should we do a drum roll?
0: Yeah.
1: The winner is Brittany Cockrell from Warm Springs Middle School.
0: So congratulations.
1: Yay!
0: She received numerous nominations, but when I pointed on the sheet, mm-hmm, it mm-hmm. happened to be her.
1: Yep,
0: so
1: yep.
0: Random drawing.
1: Yes.
0: She picks up that $250 gift card from the Berkeley Springs Morgan County Chamber.
1: Yeah. Thank you so much to all of these teachers and to everybody who's gone back to school and is doing it with a smile on your face.
0: That's right.
1: Or at least coffee in your face, whatever works.
0: And I know it's already a couple weeks into the school year, but happy school year 26-27.
1: Wow.
0: Can you believe that?
1: Yeah, that sounds so futuristic.
0: Right.

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2: 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Where 70 and 81 come together, it's heavy because that merge into the construction zone eastbound 70. Hedgesville, that's all volume. You've got a lot of traffic going past the high school and through Hedgesville right now. 70 is fine. Hancock, Hagerstown, Myersville to Frederick. You merge onto southbound 270. Heavy getting across the Monocacy. Heavy south of Urbana to Hyattstown and Germantown to 370. 15, they closed that down at Harmony Church Road or just thereafter for a crash. The bottom line is here. Got to look out for a police direction. I'm Allie Oakley with traffic.
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3: Good Friday morning. It is August 28th. With your news, I'm Clint Gage. We're learning more about the upcoming appointment of Berkeley County Prosecutor Joe Kinzer to the 27th Judicial Court. Kinzer was a guest on Wednesday's Panhandle Live. He spoke to us about leaving his office in good hands.
4: This was, without a doubt, the hardest decision I've ever had to make. One of the reasons why it was so hard for me was because of how much I love what I do and what we have at the Berkeley County Prosecutor's Office and what I've been able to do in the time that I've been there as the elected. I think we had a great office. I'm really proud of what we've done in the time I've been there and moved forward, but I would not have considered this if I wasn't comfortable and confident in the abilities of those in my office below me.
3: You can hear that full interview on our Spotify page. Well, a fast-moving weather system rolled through Berkeley County late Thursday night, flooding city streets and backing up traffic. Luke Wiggs spoke with a gentleman on the street named Adam, who was at One Life Fitness on Foxcroft and came outside to help push stalled cars.
5: So I just came out of the gym and came out here, and I just saw a bunch of cars. I came out pretty late, right? So I just saw a bunch of cars sitting, and so I saw them pushing one, so I jumped in to help push that one, and then I wanted to see what they were going to do with this one. See if they were gonna try to push that.
6: So you were inside when the bad weather hit.
5: Inside when the bad weather happened. So, like.
3: Martinsburg City Hall released a statement on Facebook stating a significant portion of Martinsburg received heavy rainfall, hail, and wind this evening. The rain set up in a very narrow band over Martinsburg. We've received reports of as much as 5 inches of rainfall in some neighborhoods over a very short period of time. The release went on to say, please continue to use caution around standing water, drowned trees, debris, and areas affected by power outages. They will continue to provide updates as conditions warrant. Well, paving operations will be conducted on Tub Run Road, County Route 4511 and 716 in Berkeley County between the hours of 7 a.m. and 7 p.m. beginning on Monday, August 31st through the middle of September. Motorists are advised to use an alternate route if at all possible, as one lane of the roadway will be closed. Exact schedule is, of course, weather dependent. For the Panhandle News Network, have a wonderful weekend. I'm Clint Gage.
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7: 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Labor Day deals at Lowe's mean that you can get a 2.5 quart or 3 quart mumps for just $8. 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On 81 between Winchester, Martinsburg, and Hagerstown, I don't see crashes. Traffic slows as you ride through Williamsport. 40 Eastern Boulevard, there was an incident there. 70, I don't see crashes. Hancock, Hagerstown to Frederick. Northbound 15, very heavy through Frederick up to Rosemont. 340. Between Frederick, Harpers Ferry, and Charlestown. Traffic's good. Route 9 and Harpers Ferry Road, heavy into Hillsboro, heavy at the Berlin Turnpike, and it's going to be pretty heavy after Hamilton Station Road to ride toward Route 7. Route 7 itself between Winchester, Bluemont, Leesburg, it's good, and then on 15 Harmony Church Road just thereafter, you've got this crash. I'm Allie Oakley with traffic.
8: Here's your Panhandle News Network forecast today. Expect the fog to dissipate in the morning, leading to humid conditions. The day will be partly sunny with isolated thunderstorms possible in the afternoon. The high will reach 85. Tonight, there was a chance of a thunderstorm in some areas early on. Otherwise, it will be partly cloudy with a low of 60. With your exclusive AccuWeather forecast, I'm meteorologist Joe Lundberg on Cool 92.9.

Cool 92.9 Morgan County's greatest hits. I'm Danielle. Coming up this hour, we'll go back in the day. And Happy Roan from the Berkeley Springs Morgan County Chambers here still. And she and I will talk about things going on in Morgan County. Right now, it's The Breakfast Club on Cool 92.9.

92.9, Morgan County's greatest hits. 818. It's currently 66 degrees on the way. We'll go back in the day. Right now, here's Jungle Love from the Steve Miller Band on Cool 92.9.

0: 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Mostly sunny today, a high of 83.
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0: 63 years ago in 1963, Dr. Martin Luther King Jr. declared "I Have a Dream" to 250,000 people in front of the Lincoln Memorial in Washington, D.C. 61 years ago in 1965, the Beach Boys hit "California Girls" peaked at number 3 on the singles chart. Let's go back to 104 years ago in 1922. The first ever radio commercial aired on a station in New York City. The 10-minute ad was for the Queensboro Realty Company. It cost them $50 for 50 minutes of airtime. 55 years ago in 1971, "Signs" by the five-man electrical band peaked at number 3 on the singles chart. 54 years ago in 1972, Mark Spitz won the 200-meter butterfly at the Summer Olympics in Munich, West Germany. He would go on to win 7 gold medals at that Olympics, and of course, that was beat later by Michael Phelps. 42 years ago in 1984, the Woman in Red soundtrack was released featuring Stevie Wonder's smash hit, "I Just Called to Say I Love You." 40 years ago in 1986, Tina Turner received her star on the Hollywood Walk of Fame. It was the year after she was in Mad Max Beyond Thunderdome and 2 years after her big comeback album Private Dancer. 38 years ago in 1988, the 40th Annual Emmy Awards were held. The Wonder Years and 30-something were named Best Shows, and Michael J. Fox took home Best Actor in a Comedy. 37 years ago in 1989, the Motley Crue released their smash, Dr. Feelgood. And 15 years ago in 2011, the Martin Luther King Jr. Memorial was going to be officially dedicated on the 48th anniversary of his March on Washington, but Hurricane Irene pushed back the ceremony to October. And that's your Back in the Day.
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3: 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On 81, between Winchester and Martinsburg, I don't see crashes. Traffic slows Williamsport to 70. On 70, between Hancock, Hagerstown, Myersville, not bad. Northbound 15, very heavy when you get to Frederick. And Route 9 is starting to stack up as you head toward Grapevine Road. Be ready for that. And also, heavy when you get to Harpers Ferry Road, Hillsboro, Berlin Turnpike, definitely Hamilton Station to Clark's Gap. These are volume delays. On 15, after Harmony Church Road, that's where you have a crash. You're definitely under direction. Route 7, it's good out of Berryville to Leesburg. I'm Allie Oakley with traffic.
4: Here's your Panhandle News Network forecast today. Expect the fog to dissipate in the morning, leading to humid conditions. The day will be partly sunny with isolated thunderstorms possible in the afternoon. The high will reach 85.

tonight. There was a chance of a thunderstorm in some areas early on. Otherwise, it will be partly cloudy with a low of 60. With your exclusive AccuWeather forecast, I'm meteorologist Joe Lundberg on Cool 92.9.

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0: Cool 92.9, Morgan County's greatest hits. Happy we got some disco going this morning for
1: me
0: your Friday.
1: Too.
0: Yes, yes. It's almost enough to wake me up. From 1977, Thelma Houston, Don't Leave Me This Way. It's 8:33, mostly sunny today, high of 83. Right now, it's 64.
2: Community Conversations on Cool.
0: And she's been hanging out with me for the last little bit because we announced our teacher of, I want to say, of the year.
1: You never know.
0: Yeah. But our giveaway from the Berkeley Springs Morgan County Chamber, they provided a $250 gift card for nominated teacher for school supplies. And our winner is, do you remember?
1: Brittany Cockrell.
0: Yep. From Warm Springs Middle School.
1: Yes.
0: So congratulations
1: to Brittany.
0: To Brittany. And
1: who
0: thanks
1: had several nominations.
0: And thanks to everybody who nominated. And next year we'll try to do it again and have even more nominations.
1: Yeah.
0: So I have to look at you this morning, and we've been talking, and you said you're pretty tired today because it has been yesterday. I mean, you were had a wonderful event with CMB Bank.
1: Yes. So we had a mixer last night at CMB Bank, and they rolled out the red carpet. Well, probably the green carpet because everything's green over there, which is lovely. And they had amazing food and drinks and just gift cards to give out to as door prizes. And so many people showed up. So it was wonderful to see so many members and so many guests of members. There were new faces. There were familiar faces. There were so many people there, and it was a wonderful event. So we were so thrilled with how well it all turned out.
0: How often does the chamber hold these mixers?
1: Well, honestly, whenever we have somebody who wants to host one.
0: Okay.
1: So we're very

0: open to our members hosting mixers. Mm-hmm. And, you know, I talked to different places. But last night I had a couple different people come up to me and say, you know, this is a lot of fun. I think we might want to do this.
1: Okay.
0: So I think we may have some more coming up.
1: Yeah. And what do you do besides talking to other people? Mm-hmm. What does the place that holds it, what do they tell people about their business?
0: Like, yes, absolutely. So we had Mark Harrell on hand, who is the, I think, president and CEO, if I'm not mistaken about his title. I know he's the top dog.
1: Yeah.
0: And he spoke some about CMB. Our president, our chamber president, mm-hmm. Terry Beard, is also a employee, yeah, of CMB. So she was on hand and she talked some about the chamber. But other than that, it was a party,
1: yeah.
0: And that's what I always say about mixers is we don't make you stand up and say who you are. You know, we don't have any awkward ice breaking things that we all hate, even me when I make people do it.
1: Yeah.
0: It's just a party. It's just relax, eat something, drink something, talk to somebody, mm-hmm. hopefully meet somebody new in addition to seeing familiar faces. Oh, so
1: it's a neat concept.
0: Yeah. Yeah. No, it's, and it really is, you know, when you're able to say, you know who you should meet, and, you know, and make those connections and see people swap business cards and, mm-hmm. say, yeah, we need to talk about that because I'm working on something similar. And those conversations is really what it's all about.
1: Yeah.
0: So
1: I know we need to get to talking about apple butter because that's 6 weeks away, but
0: I know,
1: but what I was saying when I was looking at the pictures, cause I wasn't able to go, but I was thinking, you know, when we go to the chamber meetings, mm-hmm. those are a nice time to talk to people, but usually there's a guest speaker, mm-hmm. and people have to get back to work.
0: Exactly.
1: Whereas doing this like after hours, mm-hmm. people like they don't have necessarily a place to go and they can stay longer, yeah. and talk to people and all that kind of stuff. So it's a good idea.
0: Yeah. And the nice thing about having it at 5 is that you don't have time to go home and take off your shoes and sit in your comfy chair and go,
1: I'm not going out.
0: So this way you can go directly from work,
1: yeah.
0: and have some fun and maybe a bite to eat and then go home and,
1: yeah,
0: find your comfy chair. Yeah.
1: All right. One thing you're not going to be in is your comfy chair for the next 6 weeks.
0: No, uh-uh.
1: As apple butter is just getting closer and closer.
0: It is. Yes.
1: And what things you want to focus on today talking about?
0: Well,
1: the 5K for sure.
0: The 5K. We're so excited about that. And we're getting the final quotes for the medals because the medals are so cute. Spoiler alert, they're shaped like apples. I've shown a couple of people just at the mock-ups before we have the final design, and they're like, so apparently I'm running a 5K because I want one of those. So yeah, we're really excited about doing that and partnering with Kekapin Resort State Park for their 5K trail. And so that's a great addition that we're going to be doing. And we're up to, I think, 268, maybe 269 vendor spaces sold at this point, which, as far as I know, is the most we've ever had.
1: I was going to ask, yes, you if this was close, yeah, to the... Wow,
0: yeah,
1: that's amazing.
0: So unless there was a huge one early on that I before my time, mm-hmm. That this is the most vendor spaces we've ever sold. And we have everything, you know. One of the companies that signed up last week, you can make your own slime.
1: Oh, so, kids love that.
0: You can choose your color and, yeah, your scent and your ingredients and make your own slime. Mm-hmm. And I thought that sounds like fun, and that's so different from,
1: yeah,
0: so, you know, it's not like I have 6 slime companies coming. Yeah.
1: So is there a cap on how many people? Do you have a waiting list? Like, how does that work?
0: We're getting very close to that.
1: Okay.
0: So I keep threatening to sit down with my map, and it just hasn't happened yet because everything else has happened. And I really need to sit down, and because we're very close to figuring that out and starting a waiting list.
1: I know, yeah, like you're talking about the map. Just imagine when you're doing a seating chart for a wedding, mm-hmm. reception.
0: Mm-hmm.
1: And trying to keep people separated and, mm-hmm. all that stuff. That's what you do with the apple,
0: yes,
1: butter vendors.
0: Yes. Yeah. And so we start, so I do, I have a map of the entire town,
1: yeah,
0: with, you know, hundreds of spaces on it. And I try to put all of my returning vendors in exactly the same spot or as close to as possible. Mm-hmm. And then, you know,

0: music announcements have been coming along. And if you're not following Apple Butter Festival WV on Facebook, then you don't know. Yeah. Oh, I should also mention, of course, that the parade application is now available.
1: Okay.
0: So anyone who would like to participate in the parade, they can go to our website, berkeleyspringschamber.com, and sign up to be part of the parade.
1: That's great.
0: Yeah.
1: And, so, and of course, there is a cap with that because you only have an hour
0: exactly
1: to have the parade. So if you want to be in the parade, make sure you sign up as soon as possible.
0: The sooner the better.
1: Yeah.
0: Exactly. Yes.
1: Anything else you want to add?
0: Well, I mean, if you're not getting our newsletter, then you don't know what's going on, and there's a lot going on right now. So go to our website, berkeleyspringschamber.com, and you can read our newsletter, or you can sign up to get it right to your inbox twice a week. And then also follow us on social media. Like I said, Apple Butter Festival WV, and then the Chamber is on Facebook and Instagram and LinkedIn when I get to it.
1: Thank you. Have a good weekend.
0: Thank you. You too.
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17: Here's your Panhandle News Network forecast today. Expect the fog to dissipate in the morning, leading to humid conditions. The day will be partly sunny with isolated thunderstorms possible in the afternoon. The high will reach 85. Tonight, there was a chance of a thunderstorm in some areas early on. Otherwise, it will be partly cloudy with a low of 60. With your exclusive AccuWeather forecast, I'm meteorologist Joe Lundberg on Cool 92.9.

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Tuesdays are Tail Wagon Tuesdays, where we introduce you to a pet of the week from the Humane Society of Morgan County. 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And coming up on September 12th, it's their Tales on Trails 5K at Kekapin State Park, their annual fundraiser. 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

Morgan County's greatest hits are on Cool 92.9. It's time for some Friday food news. Sonic has a new banana-themed collection. The lineup includes a banana pudding shake, banana pudding blast, banana pudding cream slush, and no. A banana dirty Dr. Pepper. I'm sorry. No offense if you like banana flavored things, but I cannot mix banana with my Dr. Pepper. 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Each 4-ounce cup features peanut butter flavored dairy dessert swirled with chocolate and topped with Reese's Pieces minis. 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The cup comes in 12-count packs, regularly priced at $10.44 with a current $2 off promotion, bringing them down to $8.44. McDonald's is returning spicy chicken McNuggets to participating locations starting September 1st. It's for a limited time, of course. The nuggets feature a tempura coating seasoned with aged cayenne and chili peppers. And then there's mighty hot sauce, blending crushed red pepper, spicy chilies, garlic, and a touch of sweetness. KFC is also introducing some hot stuff, a new hot ranch sauce, and they brought back the double crispy hot wings. The creamy, tangy hot ranch features garlic, herb, and chili pepper flavors. It's available in combo meals, and hot ranch loaded wedges are also available. I am not into the hot, spicy stuff, but if you are, there's some good choices. Arby's is bringing back their steak nuggets, and they're joined by new horsey ranch dipping sauce, a blend of ranch and Arby's signature horsey sauce. And their nuggets are available in 5-piece and 9-piece, and 2 new bowls and a Shirley Temple drink are also on the menu. Burger King is launching redesigned chicken nuggets on September 1st. Guests described the old nuggets as rubbery, dry, and disappointing. The new version features 100% white meat chicken. Why wouldn't it be real chicken? I mean, a few years ago, they showed McDonald's. I don't know if this was true or not, but they were showing

0: 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T.I. Dawson Heating and Air, another example that radio advertising gets results.
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7: Here's your Panhandle News Network forecast. This afternoon will bring partly sunny skies with a high of 83. Tonight, expect a chance of a thunderstorm early this evening, clearing to partly cloudy conditions later on with a low of 61. Tomorrow will be mostly sunny with a high of 82. With your exclusive AccuWeather forecast, I'm meteorologist Joe Lundberg on Cool 92.9.

Cool 92.9 Morgan County's greatest hits. Thank you so much for listening, and congratulations once again to Brittany Cockwell, Warm Springs Middle School teacher, for winning the $250 gift card from the Berkeley Springs Morgan County Chamber. And thanks for everybody that nominated all the great teachers. And hopefully we can do this again next year, because there's a lot of great names on that list. And thanks to all the teachers out there. And I know it's a couple weeks into the school year, but best of luck for a great school year. And tonight, we have Berkeley Springs High School football back with Nathan and Mike back on calling the game. 6:45 pregame, 7 o'clock start.

0: And they'll be taking on Kaiser at home. 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Have a great weekend. I'll be back with you tomorrow afternoon. 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
1: Morgan County's greatest hits are on Cool 92.9. Welcome to Friday. I'm Logan Scott, hanging out with you at work today till about 3 o'clock, final Friday of August. Christmas is going to be here before we know it. Here's Eddie Rabbit on Cool 92.9.
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Morgan County's greatest hits are on Cool 92.9. I'm Logan Scott. Thanks so much for hanging out with me on this finally Friday. It's a little Samford and Towson band now on Cool 92.9.

0: Morgan County's greatest hits are on Cool 92.9. I'm Logan Scott. Berkeley Springs High School football is back tonight as they take on Kaiser for the sixth year in a row. Nathan and Mike will have all the action from the field this evening. That starts about 6:45 tonight.
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Tonight, expect a chance of a thunderstorm early this evening, clearing to partly cloudy conditions later on with a low of 61. Tomorrow will be mostly sunny with a high of 82. With your exclusive AccuWeather forecast, I'm meteorologist Joe Lundberg on Cool 92.9.

0: Rick Springfield's on Morgan County's Greatest Hits. 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

Morgan County's greatest hits are on Cool 92.9. Michael Jordan's 1997 Ferrari is going to be auctioned off. The car is expected to sell between $700,000 and $1.3 million. 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

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Here's Patti LaBelle and Michael McDonald on Cool 92.9.

Morgan County's greatest hits are on Cool 92.9. I'm Logan Scott. Thanks so much for hanging out with me. Betty Crocker is getting a head start on New York Fashion Week with a cake slice handbag. The Betty 8 collection bags look like slices of strawberry, yellow, and triple chocolate fudge cake. They cost $89 each, and they come with cake mix, too. Here's Janet Jackson on Cool 92.9.

0: Morgan County's greatest hits are on Cool 92.9. I'm Logan Scott. Thanks so much for hanging out with me. 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
6: Here's your Panhandle News Network forecast. This afternoon will bring partly sunny skies with a high of 83. Tonight, expect a chance of a thunderstorm early this evening, clearing to partly cloudy conditions later on with a low of 61. Tomorrow will be mostly sunny with a high of 82. With your exclusive AccuWeather forecast, I'm meteorologist Joe Lundberg on Cool 92.9.

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Morgan County's greatest hits are on Cool 92.9. I'm Logan Scott. Thanks for being here on the commercial-free Cool Lunch Break. 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

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I'm Logan Scott. 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

Morgan County's greatest hits are on Cool 92.9, and Dolly Parton fans are panic buying her Kardashian jeans. 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

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AI layoffs have hit 205,000 U.S. workers through August of 2026. I always say use it as a tool, not a resource. The Goo Goo Dolls. It's Cool 92.9.

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Morgan County's greatest hits are on Cool 92.9. I'm Logan Scott. Thanks so much for hanging out with me on a finally Friday. Berkeley Springs High School football back tonight with Nathan and Mike as they take on the Kaiser Golden Tornado. 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
5: Here's your Panhandle News Network forecast this afternoon. Expect a mix of clouds and sunshine with a high of 83. Tonight will be partly cloudy with a low of 60. Tomorrow is set to be mostly sunny with a high of 81. By Sunday, anticipate partly sunny skies with humidity and a chance of a thunder shower in spots during the afternoon, reaching a high of 89. With your exclusive AccuWeather forecast, I'm meteorologist Joe Lundberg on Cool 92.9.

0: The queen of country right there, Dolly Parton. So sad that we lost her on Tuesday of this week. Naughty But Nice says Dolly Parton allegedly revised her will after her husband Carl Dean died. Most of her fortune will go to charity. The couple had no children. A source says Dolly was incredibly generous, but she was also a brilliant businesswoman. There was absolutely no way she was leaving behind a messy estate. Everything was planned, protected, and spelled out exactly the way she wanted. We will always love you, Dolly.
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Morgan County's greatest hits are on Cool 92.9. I'm Logan Scott. Final hour with you on a finally Friday. Thanks for being here. Labor Day weekend is next weekend. Yay, 3-day weekend for some, right? Here's Naked Eyes. It's Cool 92.9.

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Morgan County's greatest hits are on Cool 92.9. I'm Logan Scott. The royal family honored Dolly Parton with a moving Buckingham Palace tribute. The military band played 9 to 5. Here's Peter Cetera, Amy Grant. It's Cool 92.9.

0: Soul Asylum's on Morgan County's Greatest Hits. We are Cool 92.9. I'm Logan Scott. Thanks so much for hanging out with me. The Mountaineers are coming to Cool 92.9 this September. 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
15: Here's your Panhandle News Network forecast this afternoon. Expect a mix of clouds and sunshine with a high of 83. Tonight will be partly cloudy with a low of 60. Tomorrow is set to be mostly sunny with a high of 81. By Sunday, anticipate partly sunny skies with humidity and a chance of a thunder shower in spots during the afternoon, reaching a high of 89. With your exclusive AccuWeather forecast, I'm meteorologist Joe Lundberg on Cool 92.9.

0: Mike and the Mechanics are on Morgan County's Greatest Hits. We are Cool 92.9. I'm Logan Scott. I'm out the door. Thanks for being here on a finally Friday. Back in with you tomorrow starting at 10 a.m. Parker Stone's coming in next to get you through the afternoon right here on Cool 92.9. Bye now.
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Morgan Cotney's greatest hits. You're listening to Cool 92.9. We have finally made it to Friday. We're on the back stretch of this work day. Parker Stone with you until Berkeley Springs High School football tonight. 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

Morgan County's greatest hits. You've got it on Cool 92.9. As a reminder, if you see news going on, please let us know. Text the word news, that is N-E-W-S, to the number 35651 to submit a tip to our news team today.

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0: Sister Sledge here on Cool 92.9. Some people are thick-skinned and others just try to wear a light jacket at times. A poll asked people, what is a bigger problem in society? People being too easily offended or people not being careful enough about offending others? The most popular answer at 51%, people said people being too easily offended by the language others use. 35% said people not being careful enough about language that offends others. And the younger people and the older people actually agree on something. Gen Zers and boomers agree that both groups were more likely to say the bigger problem is people not being careful enough about what they say. Millennials and Gen Xers were much more likely to say the main problem is people getting easily offended. Overall, 6 out of 10 people claim they often or sometimes avoid saying what they believe because others might find it offensive. More to come. This is Cool 92.9.
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9: Morgan County Weather. Here's your Panhandle News Network forecast. Tonight will bring partly cloudy skies with a low of 60. Tomorrow is expected to be mostly sunny with a high of 81. Tomorrow night will be mainly clear with a low of 62. With your exclusive access.

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0: 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Berkeley Springs High School football kickoff is set for 7 tonight. We'll have pregame coverage late in the 6 o'clock hour here on Cool 92.9, so you don't want to miss out on Nathan and Mike giving you all the action for Morgan Field as Berkeley Springs welcomes Kaiser this evening for tonight's home opener here on Cool 92.9.
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2: Martinsburg City Manager Andy Blake says the city experienced a once-in-a-thousand-year weather event Thursday evening.
3: We have gauges around the city that shows 5.5 inches of rain, which registers under NOAA as over a thousand-year storm. I've been here since 1996. There's areas that were underwater that I've never seen. Last night was a really tough night for a lot of families who have lost their possessions. And I can just tell you from the city's perspective, this morning Public Works is out cleaning up branches and trees because not only was it the rain, but as Luke said, it was hail and wind. Garbage trucks will be out. I know people will be placing their possessions on curb. Just put it out on the curb. We'll take it. If it's not today, we'll get to it.
2: He explained how it taxed the city's water system.
3: Wastewater plant gets about 3 million gallons a day. I checked last night when I left at 10, 12 million gallons had flown through. I give the water department crew a big props. The raw tank went down for a while. The storage tanks went down, and because of their quick action and using backup systems, water was continuous.
2: He was joined by Mayor Kevin Knowles on this morning's Panhandle Live. You can find that complete interview on our Panhandle News Network Spotify page. 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Also a 7 o'clock kickoff, we'll have Berkeley Springs against Kaiser. With a check of your local headlines, I'm Luke Wiggs.
0: This week, WVRC Media of Martinsburg honors T.I. Dawson Heating and Air as our client of the week. T.I. 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T.I. 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

Morgan County's greatest hits. 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

Morgan County's Greatest Hits. This is Cool 92.9. We want to give a big congratulations to Brittany Conquerel, a teacher at Warm Springs Middle School. She was the big winner of the $250 gift card for a local teacher as a part of our back-to-school giveaway. We want to say a big thank you also to the Berkeley Springs Morgan County Chamber of Commerce for teaming up for our back-to-school giveaway.

0: Morgan Cunningham's greatest hits. This is Cool 92.9. It was the wedding of 2026 so far. Taylor Swift and Travis Kelce are currently adjusting to the married life after tying the knot in July. A source spilled to Page Six recently that the newlyweds still light up when calling each other husband and wife. Swift is apparently focused on writing new music and is said to be incredibly inspired creatively at the moment. Kelce, meanwhile, is completely dialed in on another NFL season with the Kansas City Chiefs. Though their schedules are busier than before the wedding, they're both enjoying finding their new rhythm together. More to come. This is Cool 92.9.
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2: 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Jiffy Lube does it all on 81 between Winchester, Martinsburg, and Hagerstown. You do have some slow traffic both directions going past Hedgesville Road. 70 westbound. Traffic slows from 355 over to 340. And then there was this crash when you got to Mapleville Road. It was temporarily closed. They are now opening it back up. They got everything over to the shoulder. Still seeing some residual delays. Bailout over to 40 is serious. Don't do it. Don't bail out over there. That is saturated. Let those people get on through. 15 out of Leesburg to Luckett's. Traffic's heavy. Route 9 lining up at the Berlin Turnpike off and on to about Harper's Ferry Road. I'm Allie Oakley with traffic.
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13: Here's your Panhandle News Network forecast. Tonight will bring partly cloudy skies with a low of 60. Tomorrow is expected to be mostly sunny with a high of 81. Tomorrow night will be mainly clear with a low of 62. With your exclusive AccuWeather forecast, I'm meteorologist Jason Caterina on Cool 92.9.

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0: 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It's time once again for another community update brought to you by Clark's Home Furnishing Service that you just don't get from the big guys. 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
2: Martinsburg City Manager Andy Blake says the city experienced a once-in-a-thousand-year weather event Thursday evening.
3: We have gauges around the city that shows 5.5 inches of rain, which registers under NOAA as over a thousand-year storm. I've been here since 1996. There's areas that were underwater that I've never seen. Last night was a really tough night for a lot of families who have lost their possessions. And I can just tell you from the city's perspective, this morning Public Works is out cleaning up branches and trees, because not only was it the rain, but as Luke said, it was hail and wind. Garbage trucks will be out. I know people will be placing their possessions on curb. Just put it out on the curb. We'll take it. If it's not today, we'll get to it.
2: He explained how it taxed the city's water system.
3: Wastewater plant gets about 3 million gallons a day. I checked last night when I left at 10, 12 million gallons had flown through. I give the water department crew a big props. The raw tank went down for a while. The storage tanks went down, and because of their quick action and using backup systems, water was continuous.
2: He was joined by Mayor Kevin Knowles on this morning's Panhandle Live. You can find that complete interview on our Panhandle News Network Spotify page. High school football returns to our family of stations this evening on the Panhandle News Network, WVPM Martinsburg and WCST Berkeley Springs. We'll have Jefferson against Spring Mills. On Cool 92.9 WXDC, also a 7 o'clock kickoff, we'll have Berkeley Springs against Kaiser. With the check of your local headlines, I'm Luke Wiggs.
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You already know what time it is. It is Friday. It is 5 o'clock, and it is the best 10 in a row of the day, best day of the week. We're getting you out of work and into the weekend right here on Cool 92.9 with this 1987 smash hit from Taylor Dayne. It's Tell It to My Heart here on Cool 92.9.

Morgan County's greatest hits. You've got it on Cool 92.9. Friday Night Lights are back here on Cool 92.9 this evening as Berkeley Springs High School football takes the field at home for the first time this season under new head coach C.J. Watts. They'll be taking on the Kaiser Golden Tornado. 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

Morgan Cunney's Greatest Hits. This is Cool 92.9, due up for you in about 7 minutes. It is our celebrity birthdays on this 28th day of August, final Friday of the month as well. We turn to the month of September beginning on Tuesday. Are you feeling good about kissing summer goodbye? This feels like one of the last few summer times we'll have. Let me know over on our text line, 304-867-2001. Are you ready to turn to the fall? Here's Richard Marks.

0: Once again, celebrity birthdays on this 28th day of August. And if you are celebrating a birthday today, a big happy birthday to you from all of us here at Cool 92.9. Alana Thompson is celebrating today. She's 21 from Here Comes Honey Boo Boo. Also celebrating a birthday today, Bazzy with the big hits Beautiful and Mine is 29 today. Kyle Massey's 35 today. The Disney Channel star who played Raven's little brother Corey Baxter on That's So Raven. And then in its later spinoff, Corey in the House. He also was the runner-up on the 11th season of Dancing with the Stars. The voice winner turned country star Cassidy Pope is 37 today. Leader of Florence and the Machine, Florence Welch, is 40 today. Also celebrating country and pop star Leanne Rimes is 44 today. Country music singer Jake Owen is 45. Also celebrating Jack Black is 57 today. Multiple roles, School of Rock, Kung Fu Panda, the Minecraft movie, Jumanji, and more. Brandon Walsh from Beverly Hills 90210, Jason Priestley is also 57 today. Pippin from the Lord of the Rings trilogy, Billy Boyd, is 58 today. Country music superstar Shania Twain turned 61 today. Samantha Carter from Stargate SG-1, Amanda Tapping, is 61 as well today. Stiller's mom in the American Pie movies, Jennifer Coolidge, is 65 today. Holly Sutton on General Hospital, Emma Sams, is 66 today. Old School Olympic gold winning figure skater Scott Hamilton is 68 today. City Slickers and Joe Pesci's partner in Home Alone, Daniel Stern, is 69 today. And Gomez Adams on Wednesday, Luis Guzman, is 70 today. More to come. 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
2: 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On 81, you know, we've had a fair share of the volume really slowing down because of the severe weather passing through the region and the flash flood warning that's in effect. On 81 between Martinsburg and Inwood, you're going to find very slow traffic, and it's going to be weather related, obviously some volume. On the northbound side of 81, heavy out of Williamsport to 70. The southbound side, it's Mogensville to Williamsport for the slowdown. That crash that was westbound 70 at Mapleville Road moved out of the way. You're still going to be heavy from South Mountain to Hagerstown. And Route 9, there was a crash after Sagal Road. They moved it out. Still very heavy out of Hillsboro. I'm Allie Oakley with traffic.
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0: 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Dawson Heating and Air as our client of the week. T.I. 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
4: weather. Here's your Panhandle News Network forecast. Tonight will bring partly cloudy skies with a low of 60. Tomorrow is expected to be mostly sunny with a high of 81. Tomorrow night will be mainly clear with a low of 62. With your exclusive AccuWeather forecast, I'm meteorologist Jason Caterina on Cool 92.9.

0: Morgan County's greatest hits, you're on Cool 92.9. Following the death of Dolly Parton earlier this week, a change.org petition is calling for Nashville International Airport to be renamed Dolly Parton International Airport, as this has now surged past 127,000 signatures. Nashville comedian Lydia Popovich originally launched this petition last year, but it gained renewed traction after Parton's death on Tuesday. Tennessee State Senator Todd Warner has pledged to introduce legislation supporting the name change, with Nashville City Council member Russ Bradford announcing he would sponsor a resolution acting to ask the Metro Nashville Airport Authority to consider the change. Sheryl Crow has also voiced support during an Instagram Live video. However, airport board members noted current BNA bylaws prohibit renaming the facility for someone unless they have been deceased for at least 2 years. We'll see if they make an exception for Dolly. They will be honoring her through this weekend, though, by lighting all the parking garages pink in her honor. More to come. 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
2: Martinsburg City Manager Andy Blake says the city experienced a once-in-a-thousand-year weather event Thursday evening.
3: We have gauges around the city that shows 5.5 inches of rain, which registers under NOAA as over a thousand-year storm. I've been here since 1996. There's areas that were underwater that I've never seen. Last night was a really tough night for a lot of families who have lost their possessions. And I can just tell you from the city's perspective, this morning Public Works is out cleaning up branches and trees, because not only was it the rain, but as Luke said, it was hail and wind. Garbage trucks will be out. I know people will be placing their possessions on curb. Just put it out on the curb. We'll take it. If it's not today, we'll get to it.
2: He explained how it taxed the city's water system.
3: Wastewater plant gets about

0: 3 million gallons a day. I checked last night when I left at 10, 12 million gallons had flown through. I give the water department crew a big props. The raw tank went down for a while. The storage tanks went down, and because of their quick action and using backup systems, water was continuous.
1: 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Also a 7 o'clock kickoff, we'll have Berkeley Springs against Kaiser. 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

0: Morgan County's greatest hits. This is Cool 92.9. It's time once again for our daily trip into the DeLorean and what happened in cool history on today's date. We start today off 63 years ago today in 1963. Dr. Martin Luther King Jr. declared, "I have a dream," to 250,000 people in front of the Lincoln Memorial in Washington, D.C. Also on today's date in history, the first ever radio commercial aired in 1922 on WEAF in New York City. The 10-minute ad was for the Queensboro Reality Company. It cost them $50 for 50 minutes of airtime. In 1964, after a show in New York, the Beatles supposedly went backstage with Bob Dylan and, well, smoked reefer for the very first time. The Beach Boys hit California Girls, peaked at number 3 on the singles chart on today's date in 1965. Mark Spitz won the 200-meter butterfly at the Summer Olympics in Munich, West Germany. He would go on to win 7 gold medals at that Olympics alone and set world records in all 7. But Michael Phelps would outdo him with 8 gold medals in Beijing in 2008, plus 4 more in London and 5 more in Rio. In 1981, John Hinckley Jr. pleaded innocent to the attempted murder of president at the time, Ronald Reagan. He would later be acquitted by reason of insanity. The Woman in Red soundtrack was released on today's date in 1984, featuring the Stevie Wonder classic, I Just Called to Say I Love You. Tina Turner received her star on the Hollywood Walk of Fame on today's date in 1986. It was a year after she was in Mad Max Beyond Thunderdome and 2 years after her big comeback album, Private Dancer. In 1988, the 40th annual Emmy Awards were held in Pasadena. The Wonder Years and 30-something were named Best Shows. Michael J. Fox took Best Actor in a Comedy. Motley Crue released their smash Dr. Feelgood on today's date in 1989. Prince Charles and Princess Diana were quote-unquote officially divorced after 15 years of marriage on today's date in 1996. In 2009, Noel Gallagher announced that he quit Oasis because he couldn't deal with his brother Liam anymore. It took them 15 years, but they finally reunited for a few shows. And lastly, on today's date in 2011, the MLK Jr. Memorial was going to be officially dedicated on its 48th anniversary of the March on Washington, but Hurricane Irene would push that ceremony back to the month of October. I'm Parker Stone. A big thank you for hanging out here on Cool 92.9 to wrap up your evening. Berkeley Springs High School football coverage is coming up next right here on Cool 92.9. Nathan Rudy and Mike Burks on the call as Berkeley Springs is home opener this season as they take on the Kaiser Golden Tornado.
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0: Are you kidding me? 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
3: Here's your Panhandle News Network forecast. Tonight will bring partly cloudy skies with a low of 60. Tomorrow is expected to be mostly sunny with a high of 81. Tomorrow night will be mainly clear with a low of 62. With your exclusive AccuWeather forecast, I'm

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0: And now, we go live to the gridiron for the call of tonight's game.
2: It is finally here. High school football is back in Berkeley Springs, and tonight the Indians open their 2026 season at home against the Kaiser Tornado. Kaiser Golden Tornado.
3: Close enough.
2: I have Mike Burks beside me, joined alongside myself, Nathan Rudy, on another exciting season of Berkeley Springs Indians football. Now, Mike, tell of the two tapes. Last year, Berkeley Springs was 2-8. They had a couple bumpy... Let's say bumpy roads. Yes. To say the least, they started out 2-1 and they ended the season on the 7-game losing streak. As opposed to Kaiser, who made playoffs in their class AAA and also finished the season 7-4. Yeah. Now, last year, Mike, Kaiser had Grayson Lamka, who was one of the better running backs in the past couple of classes. Now, what does Berkeley Springs have to do to bring that same tenacity and go up against that smash-mouth football that Kaiser is good at?
3: Well, I'll tell you what they got to do. First of all, I looked at the rosters, and they're both very young teams. The way I look at Kaiser's, they only have 5 seniors, and Berkeley Springs only has 9 seniors. So both teams are fairly young. So, and plus, Berkeley Springs has a whole new coaching staff. So anything can happen. But I think this is the year that Berkeley does have a winning season by looking at their schedule. They should have. They got plenty of skilled players, but like everybody knows, it all starts up front. So we got to have that quarterback protection on the passes, and we got to have good blocks on the runs.
2: Last year, the name of the game for Berkeley Springs was struggling offensively, especially on the offensive line. I mean, they have really good offensive weapons, but it's hard to utilize them when you only have about 2 or 3 seconds to get the playoff. How does Berkeley Springs kind of, whether it's pick up the defensive blitzes from the linebackers or just communication or just the simple mistakes of holding calls from last year, how are they going to have to clean up their mistakes?
3: Okay, first of all, if we're going to pass and they're going to blitz, we're going to have one of the running backs stay in the backfield and try to pick up the blitzer. If not, what's going to have to happen, we'll have to start throwing slants and running backs flare out to his right or left and throw a screen pass out there to him. But they got to find some way to stop the blitz and hoping they'll be successful. But like I said, maybe a lot of underneath throws tonight until we can open up something big.
2: And we'll step aside. Coming up is Coach Watts' interview. We were lucky enough to interview him the week before heading into tonight's matchup. Here's Coach Watts.
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4: 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Mike Burks joined alongside myself, Nathan Rudy. We were getting ready for the coin toss, but Mike, we have to mention here, last year, Jalen Miller, Kyle Moore, Jake Olibol, the names and the likes of them, they are back this season. Now, what does that mean for the team chemistry? What does that mean for them as a whole?
5: I'll tell you what, you know, most teams are going to maybe double team Kyle Moore because that's our ace, and that opens up for Jake Olibol. Plus, they got a good freshman this year playing. Roman Umps, and he's been president. He's supposed to be like the real deal too, also, so let's have to wait and see.
4: And we are getting ready for the national anthem.

0: And Mike, as we are just about to go underway, where we picked up where we left off, Jalen Miller, Kyle Moore, they are the dynamic duo of this offense, with Jalen Miller finding Kyle Moore the majority of last season. Kyle Moore averaged about 110 yards per game, being seventh in the class of double A in yards per game. What does that mean for Berkeley Springs? How can he lead and maybe draw some double teams to get in the likes of Jake Allabaugh, Parker Marcy, some options?
1: Yeah, the other guy's got to find a way to get open also. They can't depend on Kyle Moore the whole time. I mean, you know, everything, going double teaming and everything like that. But I think to hit Kyle Moore on some slants and stuff like that will be a big, that'll open him up for something deep. But they got a good running back, too, in Brandon Boyer. I think he's the starting running back. So I think the running game's going to be okay also. I noticed they have Jake Allabaugh watching some of the scrimmages and everything. They got him running the ball a little bit on flanker reverses, jet sweeps, and stuff like that.
0: With, obviously, the first-year head coach, Coach C.J. Watts, leading the charge for this Berkeley Springs team. It's a new year for them. Obviously, offensively, they're going to have new things in the book, whether it's drawing more guys into motion, less of the screens and more of a vertical offense. And then as for the defensive side of the ball, last year they ran a cover three match, and it just seemed like they just kept getting

0: 5-yard reception on them, 5 yards, 10 yards, yeah. And it just progressively ended up having their defense in shambles. As opposed to this year, we might see some man-to-man, hopefully maybe some press coverage, getting a little bit aggressive along the line of scrimmage.
1: Yeah, we'll see all kinds of stuff. A new coach, of course, he's bringing his own ideas and things like that, so I'm anxious to see what CJ's got up his sleeve.
0: I mean, Coach Watts over the summer said that they've been trying to get stronger in the weight room, staying physical, and especially with the defense as opposed to last year. They were looking at some film, and last year he noticed that they were struggling with making tackles. I mean, we saw that a lot last year, but a big difference in that is...
1: And they can't have that this year and everything. Plus, what I understood, the players this year have really bought into the game this year. I mean, bought into practice and everything, and all the players seems like they like this new coaching staff. So we'll just wait and see.
0: And as we are getting ready for the coin toss, we have captains Braden Boyer along with Jalen Miller, Kyle Moore, and Cohen Proctor. And for Berkeley Springs, they are in their all-blue uniforms. Blue jerseys, blue pants with yellow numerals on front and back, and they have their traditional white helmets to pair up with that. As for Kaiser, they have black and yellow helmets with white jerseys, black numerals, and black pants.
1: I'll have to talk to Cohen and ask why his brother Caden didn't come out for football, because both of them boys played football, and they're hard-nosed kids, too.
0: Cohen Proctor, the junior, is the H-back this time for the Indians. As opposed to last year, he played a little bit of everything. He was like their Swiss Army knife in late games.
1: Yeah, Brandon Boyer, he's hard-nosed. Let's put it that way. He's going to go for yards. I don't think you're going to be able to arm tackle him.
0: And it looks like they're meeting at the 50-yard line, shaking hands. It seems like Berkeley Springs is going to get the ball first to start this first half.
2: Let's bring on the
0: Indians! Mike, tell me what Berkeley Springs needs to do defensively in order to kind of turn the tides as opposed to last year. Last year, we've seen them struggle. I mean, like making tackles, making plays, missing their assignments, whether they're playing in deep zones and getting beat.
1: Yeah, that's the biggest thing, is missing their assignments. The other thing is that, they got the can to do that arm tackling and everything. And that's what's got to happen. I mean, if they wrap them up like they're supposed to, then we'll have a good defensive game. I look for a good game tonight. It's not really the typical Kaiser team that we've seen in the past. Now, I hope I'm not eating my words, but I'll be realistic about that. They're a young team this year. The way I talked to one of their radio announcers was that they have 5 seniors, and only one of them seniors start.
0: Yeah, absolutely. I mean, and they have had a lot of struggles last year in the passing game as opposed to the run game. I mean, in the run game last year, they were on it. Grayson Lamka at the helm.
1: We're getting ready to kick off here, and who we got down back deep? Jake Olibon and Kyle Moore. No, 22.
0: For the first time in a long time, we are seeing Kyle Moore set to be one of the kick returners this season. Mike, that's an exciting thing.
1: Yeah, that'll be an exciting thing. But they got Chase Stoller back there, too. He's the one who tore the ACL last year, and he's 100% now, they say.
0: And it looks like Kaiser is getting set to kick off to the Indians.
1: You got to be ready for that onside kick also.
0: And that is something that Berkeley Springs had struggled last year as well. The ref's blowing his whistle, and we are about to go underway as foot meets the pigskin, going over to the Berkeley Springs side of the field, picked up at the 10-yard line by Cohen Proctor. Cohen Proctor keeps going, and he breaks a tackle and falls down at the 32-yard line.
1: Nice return by Chase Scotland.
0: We are getting ready to see Jalen Miller leading his offense. Like I said, Mike, last year, Jalen Miller had one heck of a season. 1,900 passing yards, 64 passing completion 11 touchdowns.

0: that.
1: Yeah, he's a good one. He's gotten bigger over here. Plus, he's gotten taller.
0: Miller in the gun with a running back at his right hip. Trips formation on the right side, and a single wide receiver on the left as Kyle Moore is lined up as a wideout. In the gun, Miller hikes it. He hands it off to his running back, and he gets wrapped up in the backfield. Braden Boyer with the carry for a negative 2-yard run. Zeke I with the tackle for Kaiser. Kaiser's got some big guys up front on their front seven. Yeah. I mean, they got some over 200-pound guys.
1: Yeah, those big guys.
0: Same formation as last. Miller in the gun, running back at his right hip. He sends a man in motion. That's Allabaugh. Allabaugh over on the left side. He passes it to Allabaugh. His man trips. He goes past the 50 to the 40. Two guys are chasing his tail. Will they catch him? No, they won't. Touchdown, Berkeley Springs. Jake Allabaugh with a 70-yard reception takes it to the house. Mike, that was just what Berkeley Springs needed.
1: Yeah, I expect big things out of Jake this year. Like I said, I watched him in the scrimmages and everything, and I told him, I said, listen, I said, the best thing you do is stay healthy. You got to stay healthy because sometimes he gets hurt a lot. And
0: I mean, Miller sent him in motion over to the left side, faked the handoff to him, and then lined up, had his eyes on Kyle Moore, and he saw that Allabaugh was running on the flat route over on the left side.
1: Yeah, Kyle got caught up watching Kyle, which is good. That's fine. I'll open it up for Kyle now.
0: We are getting ready for the point after try. We have Cohen Proctor lined up to kick, and it's a wobbler, and it is no good. So the score is 6-0 with 11 minutes remaining in this first quarter. 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
0: Cool 92.9. Mike Burks to my left, joined alongside myself, Nathan Rudy. We have just had one of the best opening drives in the past, I would say, decade of Berkeley Springs football.
1: Back when they had leather helmets. No, that was a good play. And I mean, it's been a long time since we actually jumped up 6-0 on a very good team, Kaiser team.
0: One thing I noticed is Jalen Miller stayed poised.
1: Yeah.
0: He didn't rush the first option, which was Kyle Moore. He let his eyes glance across the left side. It's a squib kick for Berkeley Springs. They kick it over to Kaiser. And Kaiser has really good field position, as that's a 20-yard kick return.
1: Number 45.
0: By Maddox Tysinger, wide receiver for the Golden Tornado. Mike, we have a very interesting Kaiser offense as opposed to last year. I mean, like we said in the pregame, they had a very big smash-mouth football identity. You know, run it up the middle, run it up the middle.
1: Right,
0: but they don't
1: right.
0: have their workhorse back anymore.
1: No. It makes a big difference, too. So. Is that jet
0: sends
1: sweep?
0: A man in motion. It's a jet sweep. Over to Dominic Crawford. He's the star wide receiver of this Kaiser team. And Kyle Moore, free safety, brings him down on the right side. What a play.
1: Big play by Kyle Moore.
0: Yes.
1: There. About 9 yards on that play.
0: He came all the way from the back middle side of the field.
1: Yeah, that's one of the bread and butters for Kaiser. It always has been a jet sweep.
0: Lined up in the gun is Addison Bradford. The senior takes the snap. He hands it off over to the left side to Cole Holland. Cole Holland breaks a few tackles, runs a man over, and he brings a couple guys down with him for a good run for Kaiser. As Berkeley Springs makes some substitutions really quickly. Bradford handed it off to Holland, and Holland just took off.
1: Yeah, they're pretty quick. They're running backs are quick.
0: Bradford under center. He sends Mele in motion.

0: And the fake does not work. Brought down by Braden Boyer for Berkeley Springs. So that looks like it's 2nd and 10. Ball on the 34-yard line. Guys are in some really good field position. Berkeley Springs needs to make a stop.
1: Yeah, it'd be nice to get a stop. Nice to get them 3 and out here. Of course, just where they're at, they're about the 35. They'll go on 4th down no matter what.
0: They send Mele in motion again. The same play, and they trick Berkeley Springs that time. Breaks another tackle, running down to the 5, and it is a touchdown. Golden Tornado.
1: We have a flag on the play.
0: We'll see what the call is. We'll see if the touchdown stands or not.
1: Looks like we got a holding.
2: Holding.
0: And it is holding on the offense. So they are bringing the play back, and then some. Instead of 2nd and 10, Mike, it's going to be about 2nd and 20. This changes the drive really well into Berkeley Springs' favor.
1: Yeah, I believe number...
0: Refs are blowing the whistle again. We're not too sure what...
1: No, Kyle Moore coming out of the game. I don't know if it was equipment or something. He didn't get hurt on him because he just ran down the field.
0: I believe it is an equipment issue.
1: All blood. Got blood on his arm.
0: Ah. Yeah, we're going to see that a lot this season.
1: Yeah.
0: Lined up under center is Addison Bradford. And they wrap him up in the backfield for a loss.
1: So
0: instead of 2nd and 3, it's going to be 3rd and medium, 3rd and 5. Braden Boyer with the tackle.
1: Rolling there with Cohen Plucker also.
2: Make some noise, Indians. Let's go.
0: So it's 3rd and 5. Ball on the Golden Tornado 33-yard line. It's an option. Quarterback keeper. Bradford keeps it. And Berkeley Springs tries to wrap him up. It takes about 3 guys, but it doesn't matter. It is 4th and 7. Berkeley Springs with the stop.
1: Garrett Lloyd, number 77, for Berkeley Springs on that tackle.
0: Mike, Coach Watts wasn't kidding. Berkeley Springs is bringing a certain level of tenacity that we haven't seen.
1: Hey, when you get a coach to stay up in here that the players buy into, then you're going to have good things happen.
0: So Kaiser is going to go for it. Twin wide receivers on the right side. Bradford in the gun, running back to his hip. It's a rollout to the right. Bradford's looking, and he finds Mele for a wide-open touchdown.
1: Missed tackles.
0: So a near-perfect defensive stop for Berkeley Springs, but one play can just ruin it all, Mike.
1: Yeah, but good part of it is we got a long way to go.
0: Absolutely. We just... Under 8 minutes to go, we are getting ready for the point after try. We'll see if Kaiser's able to take a one-point lead. Set for the kick. Good snap. And the kick is good. So the score is 7-6. Berkeley Springs down by 1 with just under 8 minutes to go in this first quarter. 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
0: 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Coming back from a Kaiser first possession turned into a touchdown. Berkeley Springs had a near-perfect stop over on their side of the field, and they just couldn't get it done.
1: Yeah, it wasn't a very well-throwing pass, but that guy made a heck of a catch, reaching up for it and grabbing that ball and chugging it off the tackles. A little arm tackling on that try to be, and can't have that.
0: And it is a kickoff over to Berkeley Springs. The kick is muffled, but they get it anyways. And Chase Stotler gets wrapped up deep into Berkeley Springs territory. So it is going to be first and 10 on the 18-yard line.
1: I've seen here years past. Let's see what happens here on this, because years past when Berkeley gets down sometimes, they sort of hang their heads. But let's see what kind of team they got this year. And hopefully come out with Jalen Miller quarterbacking. Snap to Jalen.
0: And as they run over to the right side, Brandon not very Boyer. Good blocking as Brandon Boyer gets wrapped up in the backfield. So it's going to be second and long.
1: We understood it and what I read. It's supposed to be a hurry-up offense, but they're not hurrying up right now.
0: And, Mike, that might bode well in Berkeley Springs' favor. Being a little bit too in a hurry and having that turbo set offense, it doesn't go well sometimes.
1: Yeah.
0: Miller lined up in the gun again. That's something that we saw a lot last year, but we're seeing different sets and different wide receiver sets as we have a trips wide receiver set on the left side and a solo on the right. And it's a bad pass way over Jake Allaball's head. And Allaball, if he would have caught that.
1: Yeah, this is just a bad pass on Jalen's part. Yeah, if he caught it, he had running room on this side, too, again. I'd like to see him bring that play to the other side of the field and see what happens.
0: So the ball lined up on the right hash. It's going to be third and 11, ball on the 17-yard line.
1: That's what Kyle Moore's one-on-one.
0: So roll out to the left side. Miller looking deep, looking for Kyle Moore, and Moore catches it at the 40-yard line, dragging two men with him, and brings them down at the 38-yard line. Berkeley Springs creeping up to red zone territory. Mike, what'd you like there?
1: I like that very well. I think we're going to see a lot of that this year. The team starting, I don't know why he has, if I was Kaiser, I'd even double-team right off the back, because you know the stats from last year. And you seen him last year play. But we'll take it.
0: Miller lined up in the gun again. Solo wide receiver on the left. Trips right. He's looking for more again, but has to scramble. Makes a play of his own to the right. As he finds a target for a 7-yard completion.
1: Saul Williams on that.
0: And Saul Williams was backup quarterback last year from what we could gather.
1: Playing tight end right now. He's going out wide receiver. That's a big change for him.
0: I've noticed we have a whole bunch of different wide receiver / tight ends on this team. Yeah. You know, they play a bunch of different hybrid sets.
1: Yeah.
0: Miller lined up in the gun again. It's second and four. He sends Allaball in motion to the left side. He's looking for Allaball. Decides to make a play for himself. Nearly fumbles the ball, hangs on to, and it's going to be third and short.
1: Yeah, Jalen's got to watch that, because I noticed a few times last year he carried that ball like a loaf of bread and did fumble.
0: You can't hold it like it's a purse. You got to hang on to the ball and tuck it inside.
1: Third and about 3.5.
0: I say that's a pretty conservative spot. I thought that it was lined up to be about third and one, third and two. But it's about third and three. Miller sends a guy in motion. Trips wide receiver set over to the left. Miller takes the snap. He rolls out to the left. He slings it over to Allaball on the left side. Allaball with a juke move, and he gets brought down at the 23-yard line. So it's going to be first down for the Indians. Mike, what'd you like there?
1: I like this offensive scheme that Watson has going with it for him. It's a lot different from last year, and seems like a lot more plays being run, too. But like I said, see what they're going to do? They're throwing underneath, too. Which opens up for other players here in a little bit.
0: Miller throws a towel over in the near back left backfield. I guess he got tired of that towel, Mike. But he takes the snap. He scrambles out to the right side, playing some backyard football. Throws to Allaball. It's complete for a 9-yard gain. Mike, that was a great throw.
1: Who needs Kyle Moore? We got Jake Allaball.
0: Don't say that.
1: No, I'm not. You know he's out. What happens though? We got a good receiver, two good receivers, and it opens up for them.
0: One thing I noticed this year, Allabaugh must have had a really good offseason. He's gotten bigger, gotten stronger, and gotten significantly faster. He's outrunning some of these defenders.
1: Well, like I say, they all bought into the weightlifting program now. So, I mean, who's hurt?
0: Looks like Allabaugh's shaken up a little bit. I think he might have gotten hit in the groin or either.
1: He got a penalty, pushed in the back or something?
2: Pass complete to number three, Jake Allabaugh.
0: So it's nonetheless, it's going to be second and one.
1: Oh, something on us. Pushing the back, look like.
0: I guess it's not going to be second and one. So Berkeley Springs is going to have to move the ball back.
2: Forward pass interference on Kaiser.
0: Mike, I'm just as confused as you are. Ladies and gentlemen, the faces that Mike and I are making are just puzzled and confused.
1: Yeah, they brought that ball back on. Penalty was on Berkeley Springs.
0: They pointed at Kaiser, and then they pointed at Berkeley Springs.
2: They're up 4-0 against Trinity.
0: So now the ball gets moved back 15 yards.
1: I wonder what that was, 15 yards.
0: So instead of second and one, it's not looking too good. It's going to be about third or second and 25. So the ball's going to be at the 38-yard line. Still on Kaiser's side of the field. Trips formation on the left side. Miller lined up in the gun. Boyer at his left hip. Miller takes a snap. High ball over to Allabaugh. Allabaugh corrals it, and it goes nowhere for -1 yards.
1: James might have to look cover these other receivers now.
0: I would call a Kyle Moore deep ball right about now, wouldn't you say?
1: No, they ain't got nothing to lose. And yeah, 25. Now they got second and 25. Forward.
0: So it still says second down, so second and long. Miller takes a snap. He rolls out to the right side. Heaves it over to Parker Marcy. Or rather, that's Roman Umps.
2: Trod Soccer is up 4-0 against Trinity.
0: And we just got news that the Berkeley Springs Indians soccer is up 4-0 against Trinity.
1: Boys or girls?
2: Boys.
1: Boys soccer team.
0: Boys soccer team looking good this year. Miller lined up in the gun. Trip set formation on the right side, solo wide receiver on the left. He looks for Kyle Moore first. It's a moon ball. Moore tries to find it, and it is overthrown. It's an interception. Trying to bring it back is Kaiser. And we got a flag on the play, taking it over on the left side of the field. It gets ran out of bounds at the 42-yard line. There is a flag on the play. I believe it's going to be unnecessary roughness on Kaiser.
1: Yeah, Kaiser pushing the back.
0: Can't do that.
1: That was just a hair over Kyle's head, just enough for him to pick it off.
0: It looked like Moore tripped a little bit.
1: Yeah. But Kyle's, he's a kid. He's 6'2", so... We kept saying 6'5 last year, remember? I see he's not 6'5, he's 6'2. Now the defense needs to stop.
0: It is first and 10. Yeah. And instead of the 42-yard line, it's backed all the way up to where the penalty was taken.
1: Looks like about the 5-yard line.
0: Somewhere inside the 10.
1: Yeah, looks like about the 8, looking at the yard markers over there.
0: So it is first and 10, Kaiser football. Ball lined up on the 5-yard line.
1: 3 minutes to go in the quarter, 3 minutes, 18 seconds.
0: Sends a man in motion to the left. Takes it up the middle. Breaks a couple of tackles. And nearly gets the first down as that's Cole Holland with the run.
2: Number 2, Cole Holland on the carry. Taken down by number 34, Henry Brown.
1: Looks like Kaiser's going a little bit off tackle here. And that in the all-end around jet sweep with the running radio. They're only running two plays.
0: They're moving a lot of their linemen, I noticed. It's a fake snap to the left. It's a snap to the right side. He counters it over to the left, and that's Dominic Crawford finding some space. He gets brought down at the 42-yard line.
1: We got another flag on the play.
0: We're going to see what the call is.
2: Number 14, Mason Nichols with the stop. Flag on the play.
0: Mason Nichols brings down Holland. Looks like the flag's going to be on Berkeley Springs.
1: Mm.
0: Coach Watts not too happy.
1: Let's see what they give it. Here we go.
0: So the ball's going to be lined up at the 42-yard line. It's first and 10. Under center is Bradford. Bradford hands it off to the left side.
1: Boyer.
0: But Boyer meets him in the backfield. And that is a tackle for loss.
2: Number 7 and Braden Boyer, number 25.
0: Mike, that's two tackle for losses by Braden Boyer.
1: Yeah. He's tough, too. He's a linebacker. He'll stick his nose in there anywhere he has to.
0: So it's going to be 2nd and 12.
1: We got the freshman umps out here on number... Can you see if that's number 4? But...
0: It's a handoff to the right side. And he goes nowhere as Maddox Tysinger gets brought down. But it looks like there's a flag. Thought it was a Berkeley Springs glove for a second, Mike. It's a holding on Kaiser. So they're going to get brought back.
1: Yeah. That tackle there was made by Cohen Proctor.
0: Mike, so far, Berkeley Springs is in the correct column for penalties.
1: Oh, yeah, they're playing. They're not panicking. Let's put it this way. Like we've seen in past where they panic and stuff. But they're doing great right now. Like I said, they're both young teams.
0: So getting ready to line up in the gun is Bradford with Eli Nags at his left hip. Twin wide receivers on the left side. Send a man in motion. He goes to the middle, and he finds a wide-open man. That's Maddox Tysinger to the 10, and he gets tripped up with a shoestring tackle inside the 10-yard line. So, Mike, that's a 50-yard play right there, and you can't have plays happen like that.
1: No,
0: if you want to win ball games.
1: He's wide open, made a great catch. Defense got behind him, too.
0: And that was exactly what Coach Watts said that he did not want to see from his players going into this game. It's a fumble.
1: We got it.
0: And Berkeley Springs gets the foot.
1: Trying to see who gets off the bottom of the pile.
0: Berkeley Springs gets the football. That fumble was forced from what it looked like was Braden Boyer. I could be wrong. And Berkeley Springs does get the football.
1: Number 80? 60.
0: So it's Matthew Wolf with the tackle for loss, and Braden Boyer gets accounted for the strip sack. Sorry, ladies and gentlemen, for the cough about 30 seconds ago. I got a little too excited there. But nonetheless, it's going to be 1st and 10 inside their own 10-yard line. Just under 2 minutes to go in this first quarter. Berkeley Springs still down 6-7. Lined up in the gun is Miller, back in his own end zone. It's a handoff to the left to Boyer. He gets brought down almost immediately. So, Mike, it's going to be 2nd and 10.
1: Yeah, what I'm looking at here, I know it's only first quarter, first game and everything, but the run blocking is going to have to get a lot better. Pass protection seems good.
0: Miller has had really good footwork inside the pocket. If, you know, the pocket collapses, he either steps up, steps to the left, steps to the right, whatever he has to do to buy some borrowed time. Miller in the gun, running back at his right hip, trips formation over to the right side. He looks for a slant to Moore, and it's sailing way over his head.
2: Pass broken up by number 45, the Kaiser.
0: So it's going to be third and long. Mike, what would you like to see here from Berkeley Springs?
1: Get a first down. No, they're going to have to, I don't think they can get a running play, so it's going to have to be a pass. Slant maybe, or quick, how about a chair route? That'd be good.
0: I would say keep these guys running in motion. Miller lined up in the gun, trips formation, same as last. He scrambles to the left side, tries to find a man, and it nearly gets picked off. Mike, that would have been dangerous.
1: Yeah, right.
0: Nonetheless, it's fourth and long.
1: They're punting now. Punting unit has to come in.
0: So a great defensive stop for the Tribe, and
1: they're just warming up. I think Jake Hollaball's the kicker, punter. Because he was warming up punting.
0: Looks like Jake Hollaball is out there to punt in his own end zone. Mike, this could get dangerous.
1: Very dangerous. Worst in scenario, can't have afford to have a block.
0: Just under a minute to go in the first quarter. Takes the snap.
1: Here you go.
0: It's a decent kick.
1: Nice kick.
0: He takes it at the 40-yard line. Gets brought down inside the 35-yard line.
1: Kyle Moore on that tackle.
2: Kyle Younger.
1: Great field position for Kaiser. 35. Yep.
0: That's not really something that you want to see here, Mike. Lined up in the gun is Bradford, running back to his right hip. Twin wide receivers on the right side, and a solo tight end on the left. It's an option play. He keeps it himself. Bradford finds space up the middle, and they might as well lay a red carpet up the middle. No man touched him for 10, 15 yards.
1: No, Brooks they're getting faked out on all these razzle-dazzle plays that they're bringing in. We got to just watch the football.
0: Bradford lined up in the gun again. Solo wide receiver on the left side. It's a jet sweep. Taking it on the left sideline. Melee with a 10-yard gain for the Golden Tornado.
2: Down by seven, Braden Boyer.
0: Braden Boyer with the tackle.
1: That'll be the end of the first quarter, I'm assuming.
0: And the clock hits zero. It looks like it is the end of the first quarter. And the officials almost forgot to blow the whistle. So at the end of the first quarter, the score is Kaiser 7, Berkeley Springs 6. We'll step aside on Cool 92.9.
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1: Welcome back to Cool 92.9. Mike Burks to my left, joined alongside myself, Nathan Rudy. And we had quite an eventful first quarter, Mike. I mean, Berkeley Springs striked first with an opening drive touchdown. They missed the extra point, and on the very next possession, Kaiser scored a touchdown. Now, in between the next few possessions, it got messy on both ends, but nonetheless, Kaiser has it on inside of the 10-yard line in Berkeley Springs territory. Taking the snap is Bradford. Great blocking up the left side. It looks like it is a Kaiser touchdown.
2: Yeah. Second quarter. Playing a good ball game, boys. Don't want to hang your heads. You're doing good. You're doing all right.
1: That's not a good start to the second quarter, Mike.
2: No. Got a score here in the first quarter. It's Martinsburg way over heads. It's 21-0. That was expected, I think.
1: Ladies and gentlemen, you would have been able to hear that yesterday on our sister station, the Panhandle News Network. However, and the kick is no good. But you would have been able to hear it. However, they had to postpone the game because of the crazy amount of rain and the short amount of time that we had yesterday in Martinsburg.
2: Yeah, I've seen some of that on Facebook. Some of them, but they had to call school from Martinsburg. Some more got in school.
1: Oh my gosh, it was insane. It seemed like a flash flood. It was nuts.
2: Spring Mills up on Jefferson right now, 7-0. University's over Musselman, 14-3.
1: So with the extra point good, Berkeley Springs is down by 7. It is 13-6. Kaiser up by a touchdown. And Mike, we enjoyed the start of this game. But what has Berkeley Springs been doing wrong? Whether it's sloppy mistakes or missing assignments, what do they need to do to get back into the rhythm?
2: Well, they can't give up the big plays, long passes. You know, it's got to be better secondary coverage. That's all it is. And they got to keep their eye on where the ball is in the quarterback. They got to keep their eyes in the backfield. They got to keep their eyes in the backfield, the linebackers, to see where the ball is going.
1: So Kaiser getting ready to kick off to Berkeley Springs. Mike, it looks like Kaiser has new uniforms this year with bolder numbers and new helmets.
2: I don't remember.
1: And foot meets leather Kyle Moore gets the ball. He takes it past the 10, over to the 20, and he falls down at around the 25-yard line. We're going to see Jalen Miller and company come out to start their first drive of the second quarter.
2: About Kyle Moore. Kyle wasn't running as hard as he could on that.
1: Mike, obviously you have to stay true to the run.
2: Yeah, he was actually looking for a hole is what it was. He didn't turn on the jets in. But he's a fast kid.
1: Mike, obviously you have to stay true to the run, but Berkeley Springs, let's face it, their strength is passing the ball.
2: Right, yeah.
1: They need to find open space. It's sending men in motion, getting Kyle Moore open, whatever it might be. Jalen Miller in the gun, running back at his left hip, sends all the ball in motion. It's a jet sweep on the left side, and Kaiser is all over it.
2: Somebody missed a blocker on the left side.
1: All the ball gets wrapped up 5 yards behind the line of scrimmage, so it's going to be about 2nd and 15 coming up.
2: Yeah, they can't be having this negative yardage all the time either.
1: Miller lined up in the gun. Boyer at his left hip. Solo wide receiver over to the left and trips formation to the right. He tries to find Moore on a slant route, and the edge rushers for Kaiser are all over the slant route. So dropping back into coverage.
2: He was so wide open. That's it.
1: I think the Golden Tornado are really good with their front seven, whether it's communication or finding Jalen Miller's eyes, because when Miller's eyes are glued on Kyle Moore, you know who it's going to.
2: Yeah. You gotta, should be out of that by senior year. You don't focus on just one person.
1: Miller takes a snap. He rolls out to the right side. He's struggling to find someone. but it's hauled in. Hauled in by Roman Umps.
2: That's the freshman I was telling you about.
1: Umps as a freshman has really good size to him. Also plays DB on defense.
2: Yeah, I was talking to his dad before the game. He played his youth football down in Musselman.
1: A little bit of alumni there.
2: Yeah. Good thing he came here.
1: Jake Allball set to punt the ball as it's fourth and long. He sends it high into the sky. Not a very good kick as it's hauled in by Dominic Crawford. Crawford rolls out to the right side. There is a flag. And Allball tries to wrap him up, has help with his

0: teammate.
1: I blame Kyle Moore.
0: Brings him down at the 12-yard line.
1: I blame Kyle Moore got hit in the back. Yeah, they're bringing it all the way back now.
0: So instead of the ball inside the red zone, essentially, Kaiser has the football back past the 50-yard line.
1: About the 47 of Kaiser. Oh, they're stepping back now. Now they're marking it off. It's even better.
0: I believe they have it 10 yards past where the
1: 37. About the 37.
0: Where the holding was taken. So the ball is now at the 37-yard line. So Kaiser on their own 37. Bradford in the gun. Running back to his left hip since the wide receiver in motion. Twin wide receivers on the left side. And it's a handoff on the left side. Rather, it's a quarterback keeper. They faked it. And he keeps it himself for a 9-yard gain. Mike, I can see why it's confusing for Berkeley Springs, because up here, I thought that the running back had it.
1: You got to keep your eyes in the back here. I told you that. I mean, you know what I'm saying? They're just getting faked out so bad. And it's not that hard. Well, of course, like I said, we got a bunch of young players. They're not, you know, they're gelling. They're gelling.
0: Two running backs in the backfield joining Bradford. The fake, and it's nearly picked off by Mason Nichols. But the pass is incomplete. It was a slant play over to the left side.
1: Nichols, a freshman? Sophomore.
0: Nichols is a freshman.
1: Okay. I was going to say, he didn't look big, much bigger. Be a sophomore or freshman.
0: Bradford lined up under center. Solo tight end on the left side. Solo wide receiver on the right. Two running backs in the backfield. He sends his tight end in motion. And it's a run right up the middle. It's a first down for Kaiser going into enemy territory now. It's going to be first and 10.
2: Brought down by number 22, Chase Sattler. First down, Kaiser.
1: Even though it's 13-6, Kaiser is chomping up a bunch of yards. Rush, rushing.
0: Berkeley Springs needs a break, and they need it fast. First and 10, ball on the 46-yard line. Kaiser in the gun. Running back to Bradford's right hip. Sends a tight end in motion on the left side. And it is a tight end run. And he gets wrapped up for a 5-yard gain. Kyle Moore with the tackle. Mike, one thing I've noticed is, as a captain of this defense, Kyle Moore, as a free safety, is doing one heck of a job of filling in the gaps when knowing that it's a run.
1: Yeah, he's a pretty smart kid, and his whole career he's been a tough-nosed kid, and he'll find the ball. I remember coaching him in the Wolves. I'll tell you what, he was always a year underneath of us, but by gosh, he could play.
0: And it looks like that tight end run is going to get brought back. There was holding on the play. And the officials take a while, Mike.
1: First game, remember we did this last year.
0: Yes, except for the first, it wasn't just the first game, it was the first four games. Nonetheless, we play on.
1: Yes.
0: So now it's second and long. Ball on the 47-yard line. Bradford keeps it on the left side. Nothing but green ahead of him. He hurdles a man and gets wrapped up out of bounds by three men in blue.
1: Yeah, they got a crackback block of number two, penalty on him. He thought it was a big deal, but now they're going to get 15 yards on him.
0: So they're going to bring that back, and that helps Berkeley Springs a lot because they are not finding any success in stopping the run.
1: Personal foul. Targeting.
0: Targeting on the offense. Mike, you don't see that often. You do not see targeting often.

0: What do we do now, since there's no replay in high school? Ejected? I mean, do we game out?
1: I believe he gets one warning.
0: Was that
1: and then if he gets another warning, then he's out.
0: Okay.
1: Yeah, because so far we don't see him brought out of the game yet. But you don't see targeting often on the offensive side of the ball.
0: Yeah, but you're on high school. Yeah, that's what I'm saying. Yeah, you're right. Target on offense, though, very seldom see that.
1: So it's going to be second and very, very long. Ball on the Berkeley Sprint, or ball on the Kaiser, 37. He drops back the pass.
0: Man.
1: And it's a flat route. Finding some space, but gets brought down at the 50-yard line. Cole Holland with a 10-yard gain. But Stotler with the tackle. And after two penalties, Mike, it seems like Kaiser is back to where they were.
0: Pretty much, yes.
1: So it's going to be second and 12, ball on the Berkeley Springs 49-yard line. Sends a man in motion on the right side. Berkeley Springs almost all over it, but he breaks the tackle. And he gets wrapped up by four men in blue. So Melee finds no gain, and it's going to be third and long.
0: Tackle there about 25 and 54.
1: That was Cohen Proctor and Matthew Silfer with the tackle. They each get a half.
0: It's a loss, too.
1: About 7 minutes and 20 seconds remaining in this second quarter. The score is still 13-6. Kaiser in the lead. Bradford takes the snap. He finds space. Nearly gets tripped up. But he runs out of bounds, and it is going to be a first down for Kaiser.
0: So you just can't have third and long let that happen. There's no way.
1: At least send a linebacker in as a quarterback spy or somebody to eye the quarterback. That way a deep run like that doesn't happen. So it's going to be first and 10. Ball on the Berkeley Springs 34-yard line. It's going to be a handoff to the right side. He cuts to the sideline. Kyle Moore behind him. And it is a touchdown, Kaiser. Looks like Brennan Love is going to get counted for the touchdown there for the Golden Tornado. Mike, it almost seems like the entire crowd just became silent.
0: Yeah, Berkeley's got to get in March here. The crowd will get right back in. Like, it's early in the ball game. It's just going to be 20.
1: Yeah. And the kick is good. So it is 20-6 with just under 7 minutes to go in this second quarter. We'll step aside. 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
1: Springs is unfortunately down by 2 touchdowns after that Kaiser run for a touchdown.
0: I see they took Kyle Moore out deep. Take all the ball and... 22 is down deep.
1: Kaiser getting set to kick off. And he booms it into the end zone. Mike, that was one of the best kickoffs that I've seen in a while.
0: Yeah, it's been a long time.
1: And there's a little bit of a

0: So it's first and 10, ball on Berkeley Springs own 20. Miller lined up in the gun, empty formation. This is the first time we've seen that this season. And it is a designed run up the middle, and Kaiser was all over that. They sent about six guys over there, and it is about a one-yard gain for Berkeley Springs.
1: Got about two there. See where the yard marker is.
0: So it's second and 8. Ball on the 22-yard line.
1: Berkeley's got to get a first down here to keep things going.
0: So Miller lined up in the gun again. It's an empty formation yet again. Miller takes the snap. He gives it to Allaball. And Allaball drops the ball. It's incomplete. But it's a late hit. He got hit hard, Mike. And he is not getting up.
1: Oh, see, flags. Got the air knocked out of him. That's all. He'll be all right. That was a good play on that kid.
0: So with Allaball down, we're going to step aside with just under 7 minutes to go. 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
3: Welcome back to Cool 92.9. Looks like Jake Allaball is okay. And Jalen Miller takes the snap, but it looks like the refs blow the whistle because there is a flag on the play. Mike, what's the call?
4: Jalen Miller, he's backing up before he got the snap. He's very cold and snap, and he's backing up before he got the ball. So nevertheless, now it's third down. Looks like third down and 12.
3: Jalen Miller lined up in the gun, empty formation. He takes the snap. He's looking left. And he gets wrapped up in the backfield. It is going to be fourth and very, very long in Berkeley Springs territory. The Indians set the punt.
4: And offensive line's got to get a lot better. CJ wants to talk to him at halftime with the offensive line coach.
3: So just under 6 minutes to go in this second quarter, Berkeley Springs set the punt yet again. It's a very low snap, and it's a wobbly kick, and it bounces in Kaiser's favor. And the ball trickles down to the 32-yard line before the Indians pick it up. So that is where we're going to see Addison Bradford and company come back off of that successful drive for the Golden Tornado.
4: Yeah, great field position for him, too.
5: Timeout called by the Indians.
3: And it looks like there's going to be a timeout for Berkeley Springs. We'll keep it here. Mike, this isn't really what we wanted to see. Obviously, starting out the game, we really thought that Berkeley Springs might even be up by 2 touchdowns after this. However, what is something that we need to see for them to kind of get back into the groove of things and not let this game get out of hand?
4: They need a 3 and a half.

0: out. They need a three and out, and they also need stop, say, just say it's fourth and long. Can't give up long plays. I mean, it's only 26, and you still got 5 minutes in the second quarter. I mean, it's, game's not over. Game's not over, guys.
1: And that is something that we saw a lot last year. Obviously, I've said last year probably about two dozen times already in this broadcast, but we have to bring it up, that the fact that, you know, last year, if Berkeley Springs would be down by even just two touchdowns, they would feel like they've lost the game.
0: I don't see that this year. Last year, like walking off the field and stuff like that, and I don't see that this year from this team.
1: Absolutely. That's something that hopefully we can see turn around and see if the crowd can get into it. So it's first and 10. Bradford slings it over across the right side for a running back screen, and it looks like it's going to be an incomplete pass. There is a flag. Mike, what's the call?
0: I think it's a flag on the quarterback. Nice to call on Berkeley, but I didn't see what.
2: Holding on the offense.
1: So it looks like it is going to be holding on the offense. Going to be backed up 10 yards, so it's going to be second and 20 coming up. Or first and 20 coming up, rather. Berkeley Springs hasn't had very many penalties. They just have had a lot of sloppy mistakes and missing assignments.
0: Yeah, that's a big place. Big place. Plus speed kills, too.
1: Bradford lined up in the gun. Trips formation on the right side. He rolls out to the right side. It's a design quarterback run with a running back blocking for him ahead. And he drags a few guys down with him, and it's going to be second and 9 coming up.
2: Quarterback key, number 9.
1: Mike, we knew that Bradford was a dual-threat quarterback, but he looks like a running back, Mike.
0: Yeah, he does. He looks more like a running back than a quarterback.
2: Final for Tri Soccer, 5-1 over Trinity.
1: And Bradford lined up in the gun. Running back out of his left hip. Twin formation on the left side. Solo tight end on the right.
0: Look for a jet sweep here.
1: He sends a tight end in motion, but he gets tripped up, and it's Berkeley Springs football. Mike, paint the picture of what happened here.
0: Big number 70. They just crashed in. He bad snap from the center. So, I mean, it was good cover by Berkeley Springs. Number 70 recovered that ball for Berkeley.
1: Because that's Jackson Landers.
0: Good job,
1: the
0: Jackson.
1: Defensive lineman. Got a lot of bigger guys up front as opposed to last year.
0: Yeah, we got bigger guys this year.
1: One key miss, though, is Brian Ayler.
0: We're missing Brian, yeah. But the thing is we're so young.
1: So it's going to be first and 10, ball on the 34-yard line. Trips formation to the right. Jalen Miller scrambles to the right side. He's trying to find room. There's a flag on the play, and he's just going to throw the ball out of bounds.
0: On Berkeley.
1: Looks like there's a holding call. During that rollout, the right tackle looked like he wanted the defensive lineman to be his best friend.
0: Yeah.
1: To say the least. So, yes, it is going to be first and long coming up. Mike, just as I say that Berkeley Springs isn't making very many sloppy mistakes, we have things like this happen.
0: Yeah, they don't need this. They don't need any help. Yeah, they don't need any help. They are the worst enemy right now. They are the worst enemy.
1: So it's going to be first and 20. Backed up deep into Berkeley Springs territory. Miller lined up in the gun. He takes off. He fires a bullet, and it's going to get picked off.
2: Interception
1: by Mason Nichols, the defensive back and wide receiver for the Golden Tornado team.
0: Should have never been throwing.
1: You could see Miller's vision, but when you throw into a zone coverage like that, it doesn't work in your favor, really.
0: I don't know, but could he have been trying to throw that out of balance because of the ball on the sideline here?
1: So it is going to be Kaiser football in enemy territory. Under center is Bradford. It's a high handoff.
2: Tripped up by number 25.
1: And he gets tripped up at the line of scrimmage. Cool. No gain. So it's going to be second and 10.
0: Yeah, it's Cohen Proctor on that tackle. A lot of mental mistakes so far the first half for the Indians.
1: It's second and 10 coming up. Bradford lined up in the gun, running back to his right side. Twin tight ends on the left and twin running backs to the, or twin wide receivers to the right, rather. And he gets brought down in the backfield. Bradford had a design QB keeper, and Jake Alleball brings him down. So Alleball's back in the game after his minor injury that he had earlier in this quarter.
0: Yeah, Chase Dollar was in on that tackle also.
1: We are almost hitting the three-minute mark in this second quarter, so stay tuned for the halftime show as we have an interview for Rich Rodriguez. Stay tuned for that.
0: Yeah, here's where Booker King gave up a big play on third down.
1: So it's third and long. It's a blitz on the right side, and Bradford almost gets wrapped up. He has to give it away to Holland, and the pass is incomplete. So it's going to be fourth and long.
0: Yeah, Cohen Proctor was coming in on the blitz there.
1: Cohen Proctor came through that line like it was his mission. He came in there like a heat-seeking missile. Berkeley Springs hasn't blitzed much in this entire game, especially against the pass. So it looks like they're going to go for it. It's fourth and long, solo wide receivers on either side.
0: Gotta watch a fake.
1: Rather, it is a punt formation. And it is a fake. And they faked the punt, but then they just decided to punt it anyway, which is legal, Mike. We see it a lot in the NFL and a lot in college.
0: Yeah. Rugby punt. The rugby punt.
1: So the ball goes sailing into the end zone. So Berkeley Springs is going to get the football at the 20-yard line. And, Mike, obviously time is very valuable for Berkeley Springs, especially with under 3 minutes to go. What's the offensive possession kind of looking like in your eyes?
0: Well, time of possession? Cars are way ahead on the time of possession. Because remember, they get all them long runs and everything like that. Berkeley's getting three and out, so they got a punt.
1: And that's something that they're going to have to work on in the second half. Miller in the gun. He finds space up to the left side, and the ball gets poked out. And it's going to be Kaiser football inside of Berkeley Springs territory yet again.
0: Jalen does not ever tuck that ball away for some reason. He holds it like a loaf of bread. He's out there, you know, I hate to say it, but I mean, if you're not blind, you see it. I mean, that's just the way it is. You think he's been a little better as being a senior, you know what I'm saying?
1: Obviously, when you're running, you're trying to run as fast as possible, trying to extend your arm, but you got to protect that football like it's your life. It's about four turnovers for Berkeley Springs. Two running backs behind Bradford. He hands it off up the middle to Melee, and Melee goes nearly nowhere. That's a great stop by Berkeley Springs. It's going to be second and eight.
0: Yeah, that going back to that Jalen Miller carrying the ball. I was always taught when you run the ball and you feel pressure, not when you wrap it up. Wrap it up in your arms.
1: Because those offensive linemen can only hold the D line for so long until they turn their backs, and if you block, then it's a holding call. So it's another run over to the right side. Dominic Crawford with it. And he gets brought down. It's close to a first down. And they are going to call it a first down. Yeah, Mike, that's a pretty generous spot.
0: 2 minutes is the halftime. You need to hold them here. Don't let them have them score it going into halftime.
1: It's a run over to the left side. And it is going to be a Kaiser touchdown. And that's Benjamin Melee with